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Top 8 at 8 and Bruno Mars on the romantic tour. Minneapolis tonight, then a couple in Chicago. It's Risk It All, his latest. 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
1: Hey guys, it's Gabrielle hanging out with Tripper tonight. We've got Sabrina Carpenter, When Did You Get Hot? Shout out to my baby girl, Vivian. 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

The belated birthday girl, Sabrina Carpenter, on the top 8 at 8, 107.5 KZL. One more song until we find out the hottest song most requested of the night. 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

Infinite Allure Med Spa is hooking up the mother-daughter look-alike contest, and the voting round is on right now, so make sure you vote for the mother and daughter that look most alike right now on the 107.5 KZL app, or if it's easier, 107.5KZL.com. Big grand prize, too. If you don't know what it is, it's on there, so good luck. Here's Harry Styles, American Girls.

107.5 KZL weather hooked up by Duderman Law Group. We'll say partly cloudy skies tonight. Slight chance of a shower down to 52 tomorrow. Sunny skies. We'll keep that chance of a shower in and highs near 70. A little breezy, too.

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107.5 KZL. It is a pretty cool video if you haven't seen this one yet, and a surprise cameo at the end as well. Alex Warren, Fever Dream.

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We're getting started with The Mandalorian and Grogu. 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

Olivia Rodrigo getting set for a completely sold-out tour. 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

107.5 KZL, Jared and Katie in the morning. Back to it tomorrow. They're talking about that waitress that did something pretty wild when she got stiffed on a $700 bill. Talk about that about 8:35. Here's Zara Larsson and Pink Pantherist.

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0: There's our friend Jason Derulo. He stopped by and hung out with us and some...
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to the fray, and what a great show it was. Bailey Park Summer Lark last Saturday, if you made it out. Special thanks to everyone at Wake Forest Baptist. We had such a great crowd and a great time out there. 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

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We've got 5 shows all together. This is the second one. 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

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It's almost like a holiday on the calendar with the NFL schedule release. 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

0: Great to see Jason Derulo. He came by and hung out for a while this afternoon. You can check out the pics on our social media. 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
1: And our school,
2: football and basketball.
1: Our school was football and basketball.
2: And I played both.
3: Huh. That was super cool.
1: Yeah.
3: So
2: super cool.
3: You were cooler then.
2: No, I'm cooler now.
3: Really?
2: Yeah.
3: How so?
2: Because I was like a 9.9 cool in high school. Now I'm a 10. So I mean,
3: Uncle Rico is what we like to call
2: you. No, Uncle Rico, I'd say high school. No, I think I'm more self-assured with more deficiencies. I've realized.
4: I had you accept
3: the weight of that statement is ridiculous.
2: It's pretty efficient statement, too.
3: It really was.
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3: Do you know what time it is?
4: Nope.
3: But I did say it would get your attention.
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3: Wake yourself up!
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9: Let the games begin!
10: This A-list actor is having his third child with his third different baby mama. That is Jamie Foxx and his girlfriend. It says rumored to be 30 or 31. She's an Australian like influencer.
3: Uh-huh.
10: And they've been together before, then broke up and got back together.
3: Was this in between Katie Holmes?
10: It might have been.
3: Or after Katie, because they were together forever.
10: Yeah, they had a time where they're together, then they broke up and they got back together. I read about it this morning. And then his new child will be younger than his oldest daughter.
3: New child.
10: The baby he's going to have with this new girlfriend will be younger than Jamie Foxx's oldest daughter, who's 32.
11: All right.
10: Yeah.
4: The baby mama.
10: The baby mama. Yeah, sorry.
3: Well, of course, the baby.
4: Yeah, the new baby will be the youngest. That's right. That's how that works.
10: See, I didn't know if y'all knew that because y'all are real stupid. No, the baby mama. I said it wrong. Yeah. The baby mama is 30, 31.
3: Mm-hmm.
10: His oldest daughter is 32.
11: Do you not like that, Katie?
3: I do not like that. I don't think anybody would like that.
11: He does.
3: He's the only one.
11: Yeah.
3: Everybody else is like, weirdo. And they're talking behind your back.
10: Mm-hmm.
3: Probably to your face, but also behind your
11: back.
3: But
11: most guys are like, wow, that's awesome. Girls are like, how dare.
10: Yeah, it's so different. It is different. I mean, dudes are like, oh, nice. I mean, it's Jamie Foxx.
4: I don't necessarily think it's awesome.
3: I don't think it's awesome. I really don't.
10: The kid part bothers me.
3: Yeah, I really
4: that's
3: don't.
4: That's awesome.
3: Like, Jamie Foxx is almost 60.
11: Having a girlfriend that's 30 at the age of 60, for most guys, is awesome.
4: That's now a different conversation.
3: Mm-hmm.
11: Well, I mean, she's saying nobody. I say for him it is.
4: Yeah, but this is a whole different conversation now because all we've talked about up until this point is the kid. You're just talking about the girlfriend part.
3: Right.
10: Yeah, the kid, yeah, I don't understand these celebrities, and I guess other people do it, that are 58, 80, 85.
3: And they're having babies.
10: They're get a vasectomy. Like, what's the, I don't get it.
11: Well, first of all, they're rich. They can afford a kid.
10: But still.
11: And second, and they're procreating life into the
4: It has to do with about being an active and present father.
3: Mm-hmm.
11: Well, right. He can be at 60.
10: Pacino
4: is.
3: Not the same way.
4: Not until your kid, maybe when they graduate high school, you're still there. As someone who didn't have a father when I graduated high school, it's not fun.
3: Yeah.
11: But right. You're alive.
10: Dad, and your dad passed
4: away. Yeah, I'm alive, and I've probably had some other things that would have been really nice to have a father figure that I could have talked to in those situations.
11: Yeah, I'm sure you're missing that, but you are alive. You have a life to live.
3: You know, Jason, what's interesting about this is that when I mention that if a man loses his ability to, do the do, you're like, I'd rather die. There's no reason to live. Here you're like, but God, you're alive. Life. There are other reasons to live.
11: Matt can still do the do, though.
3: That's not the point.
4: Jason's barely compared. Okay.
3: Yeah, seriously. Yeah.
4: It's way longer than you can last there.
11: Yeah, probably.
4: Jason's saying that units are more important than dads.
3: I guess. Yeah.
4: That's ultimately what he's saying. So you're less important than your son's junk.
11: I'm less important.
4: That's your stance.
11: No, my son is less important than my
4: job. This is from your son's perspective. Right. His unit is more important to him than you ever will be, is what you're saying.
11: I can see that.
10: Okay.
3: It's just Matt is telling you from his own personal experience what it's like to grow up without a father, and you're like,
4: it doesn't fit his narrative, so it can't be true.
3: Yeah.
11: Okay.
10: Especially these Pacinos that are like 80 Pacinos.
3: There's
10: there's more than one.
3: Well, the other one, De Niro, and then
10: he's like, they're... You know,
3: there's no way that they are active participants in their lives.
10: Well, then Pacino's not even with the woman he got pregnant.
11: Uh-uh. Sorry about that, Landon.
3: What?
11: Well, just said that my wiener is a little bit more important than Landon.
10: No. He also said his wiener is more important.
3: We were talking about.
4: I know, but
3: Landon's.
4: Then Jason spun it too really double down to make it even better for his son.
11: Sorry about that. It's his birthday today too. Hmm. Sorry.
10: Oh.
3: Real nice.
4: Yeah.
10: So y'all said you weren't going to get him anything. What'd you get him? Don't lie.
3: Yeah, what did you get him?
10: Don't lie.
3: Because I'm going to ask Carol if you don't tell us.
4: He got him Jason Derulo.
3: Yeah,
11: maybe that. Oh. I was thinking about trying to ask Jason Derulo to say happy birthday to him. He's sleeping. He'll never hear this.
3: Okay.
10: Get him some money from Derulo money.
11: I just paid his attorney fee for the ticket at $350. Do you think it was for his birthday? We said, we'll pay the $350 last week if that's considered your birthday present. Do you think that's fair?
10: Yes, because I wouldn't get $350 for my. I don't spend $350 on my kid's birthday. Yeah,
4: that would be my birthday and Christmas.
3: And Christmas.
4: For 2 years.
3: Yeah,
10: it would be. I would not be spending. I don't spend $350 on my kid's birthday.
11: Now we are going out to eat tonight, and I'm going to be paying for him, his girlfriend, Ruthie, Greg, the two kids, and Carol. Mm-hmm. So it'll be a cheap night.
3: Yeah. Where are you guys going?
11: I think he said Mexican.
4: Is it everybody's birthday?
11: No,
10: why,
11: it's not.
10: Why are you paying for other people?
11: Because I'm forced to.
4: God, you're a pushover.
3: He's the dad.
10: Yeah.
11: Shut
3: he's,
11: up, Matt.
3: He's
4: put
3: the
4: your
3: dad.
4: Foot down.
11: Katie's agreeing with me, but it is expensive.
3: I say that you
10: to pay
3: yes.
10: for his grown kids?
3: Yes.
4: That does not happen
3: for
4: me.
3: My parents do something. Like if they invite us out to dinner, they're always like, yes.
10: The entire family?
4: No.
3: Well, you guys also live near your parents and go out way more than we do. When I'm going out with my...
4: We go out with Hannah's dad quite a bit, but we don't go out with my mom or Hannah's mom very often.
3: I don't live near my parents.
11: Matt,
3: it's very infrequent.
11: If you went out with Hannah's mom, does she pay for you?
4: No.
10: No. My mom treats us sometimes, but it's like for our birthday or... Or she'll say ahead of time, this is my treat, but it's not expected.
4: Yeah, if we go out, if they offer to take me out to eat for my birthday, they'll pick up my bill, but not Hannah's and Wyatt's. We still have to pay
11: Are
4: for
11: you
4: them.
11: Kidding?
4: No.
11: See, that's a different world to me.
10: It's called they have a budget.
11: No, but he basically then don't pick up Matt's. I mean, if the mom...
10: No, they're paying for the thing.
4: Yeah, it's my birthday gift. It's to take me out to eat.
11: Oh.
4: Anybody else who decides to come is on their own.
11: Oh, then we're missing a step here, because if we go out to eat, no matter if it's somebody's birthday or not, I'm still paying for everybody.
4: Yeah, that ain't happening.
3: Yeah, no, that is excessive.
10: Well, I'm saying it's Lana's birthday, and you're paying for Ruthie, her husband, and
3: they're all going.
10: And their two kids, right?
11: Yep.
3: Yeah.
10: What's that about? It's nice. Can I come?
11: I don't know.
10: What time's the party? Let's go. I'll bring Ezra.
4: I'll eat chips and salsa for free.
3: Yeah. He wouldn't pay for you. You wouldn't be on
10: the
3: list.
10: I'll pay for Ezra.
3: I do sort of agree with Jason here. I think if it is a group thing that you're doing as a family unit, I feel like my dad would pay.
11: Yeah.
3: Or he would at least offer. Now that we're grown as adults, we always say,
11: but
3: hey, we're paying, we're doing, and it's our treat or whatever. But if I was invited for my birthday, my parents would pay for me and for Ben and the kids if they said it's your birthday.
4: No, that's foreign.
11: Well, what about if it's not your birthday? Do your parents still pay? I bet you they do.
10: The thing that happened,
3: I have to take it because I don't.
10: You don't go out that
3: with
10: much
3: them,
10: them
3: very often because
11: but when you do,
3: we're not here. But yeah, then yes,
11: because
10: my mom, yeah.
3: Well,
11: yesterday
4: I pick
11: night,
4: up my parents or Hannah's parents tab more than they pick up mine.
11: Mm-hmm. I can see that
3: we do
11: too.
3: Now that we're adults.
4: Yeah.
11: Yesterday, Landon met his girlfriend's parents. I didn't realize he's never met the parents for the first time.
3: This is getting serious.
10: Yeah,
11: they're like, is that being serious?
3: I'm introducing to the parents.
10: I did not meet people's parents unless it was serious.
3: Hell no.
11: All right. Well, anyways, he was
3: my
11: scared.
3: 4-year college boyfriend didn't even go on vacation or like spend the night at our
11: that's
3: my house
11: because he was afraid to me. He was dating you. But I will tell you that he was super nervous. Landon said he couldn't even function at dinner, and he said two jokes and nobody laughed.
3: Oh,
10: I'll get used to it. You just a little further down, but maybe they don't know his humor yet.
3: Maybe, yeah. That
10: They're
3: does
10: like,
3: make
10: is
3: me.
10: Is he kidding?
11: And then he asked the parents for more money.
3: No, I'm sure not.
11: I wouldn't doubt it.
10: Give me that money, boy.
3: That does make me. I already like Landon, obviously, but it makes me like him more that he was nervous because that means he was taking it seriously.
10: Yeah,
3: I can picture so many people his age just being like, whatever.
11: Well, right. He walked out of the house, and I was trying to fix Everly's scooter, which was a failure. And he goes, "Do you think this looks okay?"
3: See, he cares.
11: And I said, "The shorts do, but the t-shirt. I would wear a collared shirt at least on the first time." So he ran back in and changed to a collared shirt. I think it's the only one he had from 10 years ago.
3: He doesn't have any money. He spent it at Lululemon on athleisure.
11: That's right. Oh, by the way, he did come into the house a week ago. He goes, "Dad, you're going to be proud of me." I'm like, "What?" I sold my Lululemon shorts on Facebook Marketplace. I go, good for you.

0: way.
1: This is not headline news. Mark Zuckerberg turns 42 today. He's so hard to buy for. I mean, what do you get for the man who ruined everything? And at 42, he's still 20 years younger than the average Facebook user. Rush Hour 4 will film in China. It's Jackie Chan's rare chance to go home. For Chris Tucker, it's a rare chance to get a paycheck. A Florida judge has approved prosecutors' request to subpoena Tiger Woods' prescription drug records. And you thought a CVS receipt was long. And a Kentucky woman gave her toddler a tattoo. I've heard of a tiger mom, but not a jelly roll mom. This is not headline news.
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14: Hi, guys. I'm calling you guys from Whittier, California. I always listen to you guys. You guys are awesome.
2: Thank you. So you wake up every morning to listen to us?
14: 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I always listen to you guys. You guys are awesome. And it's so funny, and it's been 2 years.
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2: Something that is bringing Katie great joy. She says it's kind of ridiculous. That's next, Jared and Katie in the morning.

0: Jordan and Katie in the morning, 107.5 KZL. So Katie apparently is finding great joy in something that she even thinks most people will think is ridiculous.
1: It's so lame. I bought myself a new vacuum cleaner.
0: Finally, oh, Katie. God. Finally.
2: Yeah, Katie texted me the vacuum cleaner and a photo of it. I'm like,
3: now Jason's got two.
0: Oh, yeah, he's going to get it now.
1: I am such a nerd, but this has been giving me such joy that even my husband was out of town when I bought it. And so when he got back into town, I'm like, Ben, you have got to see. So I gave him a full demonstration on how awesome
2: oh, I'm sure
1: this vacuum
2: that.
1: Is. He was like pushing it around. He was like, oh, okay, nice.
3: His own little infomercial right there.
0: He's nice.
1: It was so good. I don't know what's happened to me. I really don't.
2: Katie was so excited that the one person on the show that she thought would be just as excited because I'm probably more anal.
1: Yep.
2: Is me. And she sent me a picture of this is so exciting and a photo of the box.
3: In fairness, she read that right.
0: Yeah.
3: You were the one to send it to.
1: Yeah, I was. Yeah. I knew. Nobody else was going to care at all. No, I would probably just get made fun of, which is fine. That's fine. But I knew that if anybody was going to take some joy in it, that it might be you. But instead, Jason wrote me back and he goes, what's so great about this one? I heard that Dyson's the best. Let me just tell you something.
3: Oh, boy.
0: Oh, here we go.
1: I had not one, but two Dyson, and they both are
2: I love the Dyson.
1: Not me.
2: The Dyson is so much easier to navigate usually. Now, maybe the Sharks are better now.
0: So you got?
1: Yeah, I got a Shark. Okay. I got a Shark. I've had a Shark before, and I had some other something. And we've had two Dysons. One was like the stick Dyson.
2: Mm-hmm. I love it.
1: But for some reason, well, I don't know if it's because I don't know what the deal. Maybe it's not was not great for a pet. I don't know. But they both have lost their charge. They do not hold a charge, and it's so annoying.
0: You've been in the middle of vacuuming.
1: Yes. And it's every time.
2: Oh, you mean that it didn't go long enough?
1: Yeah, and it would just die.
2: You can get Dysons that the battery goes way longer, but then you're starting to get into the
1: $700
2: range.
1: It's very expensive. Oh, my God.
2: It's $700 for a long battery with Dyson. And if you look at what a Dyson vacuum is, it's made out of like plastic and, you know, a metal tube. You're paying $700 for that. It probably cost them $5 to make.
1: Well, and nothing makes you more mad than when if we did not spend that amount. We always bought the Dysons on sale, but it drives me crazy because we don't ever get the warranty.
0: Right.
1: You know, I don't know if people normally do that.
0: I don't.
1: And then both times the battery just stops and it will not recharge, or it'll charge for a little bit and it'll say it's full and then it just doesn't, and it drives me crazy.
0: Oh, that, yeah.
1: So I got the Shark and it was on sale and it was great.
0: Where'd you get it?
1: Specifically for having pets. I got it at Target and it is normally like a $400 vacuum. Got it for $2.29.
0: Okay.
2: Oh, that's pretty good.
1: So I feel pretty good.
2: Does it work well? Because one of the biggest complaints about these vacuums, when it comes close to the edge, it doesn't, it's too.
1: Oh, no. This is a good one. And my biggest complaint with a lot of the vacuums, we have a dog. Dogs smell bad. And especially when all their pet hair's around and their dander, whatever. Then the vacuum picks up that smell and you can't get it out. This one has like allergen and odor something. And it has a little disc.
0: Like sprays it out?
1: Yeah. Like odor technology.
2: Let me ask you a question.
1: Hype.
2: You seem so excited about this vacuum. And yes, I do like good vacuums.
1: And I know I'm such a loser, but I don't care.
2: Would you be upset on your birthday if Ben got you that?
1: Yes.
2: Oh, you would be?
1: Yes. That is a household item.
2: Would you just see? All right. How about your anniversary? You both.
1: Yeah. No, he cannot get me that as a gift.
2: No. Not separate gifts. But if you both say, hey, let's get something together.
1: Oh, well, then fine. If that's what we've decided. But if he's giving me a gift and we have not decided it, it better not be a vacuum.
2: Because one of the most offensive gifts I've heard to get a woman, even though you would think that's, you know, they handle vacuums a lot, that would be a vacuum.
1: I want to fight you on that, but I can't because I just bought it
0: like,
1: for myself.
0: Here's a vacuum and some lube. Like, what are you trying to tell her?
1: I would say take the lube and the vacuum and go take care of yourself because that'll be the last time you get any from me.
0: Yeah, exactly.
1: That's
0: and plus, why would Katie get on her birthday? She can just buy it on a Tuesday.
1: Yeah, I just bought it on Tuesday.
2: That's true.
1: Yeah,
2: that's true.
1: As a gift to somebody, no.
0: No.
1: If we've decided.
0: You can't buy a chore for somebody.
1: No, that's a household gift.
0: Right.
1: You know, now, there have been some weird

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1: Different gift, and it came out of the account. Then I know we need a vacuum. Now we just spent double the money. That's why I'm like, well,
2: yeah, I see.
3: There's certain things you need.
2: No, I just think chores, chores as gifts or gifts for chores is not great unless you ask for it.
3: This one, this vacuum also comes with this like tiny attachment that is for your keyboards.
2: Oh.
3: And can also be used in your car. I was like, oh my God, it does everything.
2: Can you bring it to work? I'll use it.
3: I could.
2: For my car.
3: I could. Yeah, it's great. So I'm excited. And I also realized that I like the kind of vacuums that have the washable parts. A lot of vacuums don't have one, but now you can certain ones you can wash, and so that makes it better for pet hair too.
2: Okay.
3: If you need advice on how to buy a vacuum, let me know.
2: What's it called for people that are interested?
3: Oh,
2: I googled it, but it's like pet something.
3: Yeah,
2: hold on.
3: Let me pull up my picture I sent to Jason.
2: You know, a lot of people with pets, and most people have pets, and they're like, to get something that works.
3: Yeah, it is called the Shark Rotator Pet, the Liftaway ADV.
2: Okay.
3: I can post a picture if you want.
2: Yeah, Katie's not getting paid for this, by the way.
3: I'm not. I'm just super excited about my new vacuum. Yes.
2: So let's add this to the list,
1: what,
2: Jason.
1: What is that called again? Say that again.
3: It's the Shark Rotator Pet, the Liftaway ADV.
1: Okay, so it says the best shark vacuum for pets is the Shark Ultra Cyclone Pet Pro Plus.
3: I think that's like $500. I'm not spending $500 on that.
2: Yeah.
3: No, this is on sale.
2: So let's add this to Katie's list. So we have, she likes the library.
3: Love it.
2: You like Farmer's Almanac.
3: Mm-hmm. And the Farmer's Market.
2: The Farmer's Market.
3: Mm-hmm. I like Mahjong.
2: You like Mahjong.
3: Really big into crossword puzzles.
2: Crossword puzzles.
3: Reading. Vacuuming.
2: Mm-hmm. Hmm.
3: Huh. What, a newspaper.
2: Newspaper. Loved reading the newspaper. That's magazines. A big deal. Magazine still.
3: Uh-huh. I am who I am.
4: It is. That's a good looking vacuum.
2: One sexy back.
3: Thank you.
1: It is odd when you get older, the different things you're excited about.
2: Oh, sure.
1: If I was in college, I
2: what?
3: I didn't even own a vacuum.
2: Yeah. No.
3: We were packing for college. I was not bringing my vacuum.
2: No.
1: Well, let me ask you a question, Katie. Do you have any carpet in your house?
3: Just rugs. Just rugs. Everything else is hardwood.
1: Okay. That's, yeah.
4: There's the keyboard thing. Oh.
3: Yeah, see? Oh, look. Oh, Matt. Only, I mean, I don't have a discount code for you or anything, but.
2: You can bring it here to get all these keyboards clean.
3: Yeah.
2: That'd be nice. Well, congratulations on your vacuum.
3: Thank you very much.
2: God bless you.
3: Thank you so
2: and
3: much.
2: Your family.
3: Thank you.
2: Well, there's a family that had reservations for a birthday party at Roos Chris Steakhouse. And when they showed up, the manager's like, ooh, you can't wear that in here. And they were denied entry into the dining room. And we're going to share our thoughts. Whose team are we on? Team restaurant or team family? That's next.
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1: There was an entire family who was going to celebrate a birthday at Ruth's Chris Steakhouse when they were told, nope, cannot come in, not wearing what you're supposed to.
2: It's called a tracksuit.
3: Right. Wait, so the verbiage doesn't specifically say tracksuit. I could make one and put the word tracksuit right
2: you
3: here.
2: Should,
3: but it's just
2: it
3: like,
2: say
3: and also
2: that, right?
3: Cannabis is a no, but we don't put that on there because people get highly offended when I tell them that, oh, cannabis is a straight no. So that's something we don't put on here because we don't need to go in that into the detail. I'm just letting you know on that I'm not giving you permission to record myself, and I have every right here from the business too.
2: You said from what?
3: From the business to be declined to be recorded.
2: She's in the main dining area.
4: How many people are in your guys' group? Can we get you a nice booth in the bar or something like that?
2: It's my son's birthday.
4: Okay.
2: So I didn't want to be split up. What was your name again?
4: My name is Charlie.
2: Charlie, okay. We won't be coming here anymore. And just to be clear, I will be making a very public video.
4: Okay.
0: It's gone.
5: Wow.
0: Very public. Mm-hmm. So it's a son's birthday. They yep. had reservations, right? Yeah,
1: that's my understanding.
0: And then the mom yes. was wearing a tracksuit and maybe some other clothes. They're like, oh, even though it did not say that specifically, was against the dress code. Mm-hmm.
5: Well, it does say when I look it up, the dress code for Ruth's Chris, maybe they changed it. It does say that no hats, gym wear, pool attire, tank tops, or revealing clothing mm-hmm. is a dress code requirement, which is interesting because a lot of dresses that are fancy
0: are revealing.
1: Yeah, revealing.
5: And it says the bar and lounge is less restricted. Hats and more casual attire are usually accepted.
1: And the tracksuit, I didn't see the tracksuit, but I can imagine what a tracksuit looks like. I mean,
0: right.
1: it goes into like athleisure,
0: right.
1: you know? But the woman was pointing out somebody else in the dining room who had on a similar outfit and said she's allowed in the dining room.
5: Was it dining room or was it the bar?
1: Well, they were going to the dining room and they were not allowed to go to the dining room because she was wearing
5: the tracksuit.
1: No,
5: I'm saying when they saw the other person with the gym
1: wear.
5: She
1: said dining room. She said the tracksuit in the
6: dining room. She said in the video, main dining room.
1: Mm-hmm. Yeah. But then the other manager came over and said, well, we'll offer you a seat in the bar. And she was like, well, no, it's for my 13-year-old's birthday. It's not, I don't want to sit in the bar.
0: And then I think they'd be separated like because mm-hmm. they couldn't quite get everyone in the same spot.
1: Yeah.
5: If you show up in a baseball cap, jersey, or highly casual gear, the staff will typically ask you to sit in the bar, lounge, or patio. So I heard him say mm-hmm. something about the bar.
0: No, he did offer. Mm-hmm. He did offer.
2: Yeah, it shouldn't be that misleading. And it needs to say, it also needs to say tracksuits on there. If you pull this exact setup on the website, it says tracksuit, not sweatsuit.
4: Okay, I understand.
5: What is a tracksuit?
0: Ruined. Oh, it's like a windbreaker type.
1: Kind of.
0: Yeah.
1: But they like an Adidas tracksuit yeah. where it's like a jacket and it's matching with the pants.
0: You see, think mafia. You see a lot in a lot of Soprano shows or mafia shows.
1: Sure. Yeah, like
0: their bag men are always wearing like track suits.
1: Yeah, like not a onesie, but a matching piece.
0: Yeah, yeah.
1: You know, I am very torn on this because I think that this day and age, restaurants need all of the patronage they can get.
0: Mm-hmm.
1: However, you know going in that there are certain places that you are expected to dress a certain way. And I think at this point, she's just like debating, oh, it doesn't say track suit specifically, but one of the managers is holding up a sign that says no athletic wear, no athleisure. And that's what I'd put a track suit in.
0: Right.
1: You know,
0: I am torn on this because it's like, are you stupid? Like you're going to a super fancy, expensive steakhouse, you know, to dress up.
1: Uh-huh.
0: But then the other side of it, I've been to rarely, but on a special occasion. And then there's women in there and their boobs are out.
1: Sure.
0: You know, it's like, so pick and choose. And it's like, is this going to kill you this one time? Uh-huh. This family that's there. They had a reservation.
1: They're celebrating a birthday.
0: If they just showed up off the street, then maybe say, hey, these are our rules. They had a reservation. They're there. I'm sure they probably had gifts and balloons. And it's like, come on. Is it going to kill you for... You know, I've been there before. I've been to Ruth's Chris before. I've been like twice in my life. And there's a baby there. Like mm-hmm. in the main dining room,
1: which
0: like
1: I
0: crying.
1: Also don't
0: and
1: understand.
0: I'm like,
1: yeah.
0: It is what it is. Like, you know, these people are trying to get out. I don't want to take my kid there.
1: I'm very anti-baby in Ruth's Chris.
0: Yes.
5: you're paying a lot of money.
1: No thanks.
0: Yeah, if you're paying $300 for dinner, you might as well get a babysitter.
1: Yeah, I mean, as a parent, I don't want my kid there, you know?
0: Yeah, so in this case, I hate it for the family, but I'm on Ruth's Chris side, which I rarely mm-hmm. am. Mm-hmm. I mean, it's just like, you got to know better when you show up.
1: And then to fight it, it's like, are you just going in looking for a I don't know.
0: I know being disappointed, but you got to know. Because I showed up one time, I did have a hat on.
1: Mm-hmm.
0: And they were like, can you take, I was like, oh, yeah, sorry. I just totally forgot. Because I never wore hats. So mm-hmm. I just went to my hat phase for a while and I took it off. I think they still put me in the bar side. They're like, with the riffraff. They're still paying the exact same amount. Right.
1: The bar is still really nice.
0: But it's the exact same amount. It's not cheaper.
1: It is more casual, but it's, yes, you're right.
5: It does say babies and children are allowed.
1: I mean, yeah, yes. I've seen it. Yeah.
0: Let's go to Diana. Diana, whose side are you on, Ruth Chris or this family that had the reservation?
7: Hey, a little bit of both sides. I've got points for both.
0: Okay.
7: Well, when you book a restaurant, you need to check the dress code. And, you know, if kids are allowed and all that kind of stuff before you book a restaurant, I don't care if it is your party. It's your responsibility to look and see what's allowed and what's not allowed. Ruth Chris, if you got a large party, that's money for you. Okay, try to accommodate them, but let them know that, you know, normally this is not something that is acceptable. But, yeah, I mean, a little bit of leniency, but a little bit of common sense when you're booking a restaurant, okay?
0: Mm-hmm. Okay, thank you.
1: That's exactly how I feel.
0: Yeah.
1: Yeah.
0: Let's go to Nora. Your daughter? Is this your daughter?
1: Oh, maybe.
0: Oh, she's big.
1: She's got opinions.
0: She does. Mm-hmm. No, Nora, go ahead.
8: Yes. I actually work in service industry, and I work at a not lower, but it's not like Ruth Chris, but it's a nice restaurant, and we see some crazy things in there. But you would think that you're going out into a place where there's going to be little kids, it's a family establishment. I would expect you to dress a certain type of way. When I go to Ruth Chris and I am spending that money and that ambiance and that idea of that restaurant, I dress differently because it's more upscale, it's more formal.
1: Mm-hmm. Mm-hmm.
0: Yeah, I mean, my, this is not.
8: But I'm with the restaurant, yes.
0: You're with the restaurant.
1: Okay.
0: Do you want to say what restaurant you work at? You don't have to.
8: I work at an Olive Garden.
0: Okay. Who? Olive Garden.
1: Olive Garden,
0: okay.
8: Yeah.
0: Now I'm hungry. I want the breadsticks. I want the breadsticks. You can drop some off, Nora. We won't be mad at you if you drop some off. All right. Thank you. I mean, I went to, for Mother's Day, we went to Green Valley Grill, me and my brother.
5: I love that place.
0: And we knew, you know, let's not wear the basketball shorts.
1: Right.
5: Yeah.
0: So we wore meth jerseys.
5: That's one of her favorite bar areas, right?
1: I do love it so much.
0: We wore see-through mesh jerseys. Yeah. No.
1: I also don't think a tracksuit is dressy. So I would never think to myself, I'm going out to dinner. Let me put on my tracksuit.
0: Right. Right.
1: If I'm going out.
0: Chris is so expensive.
1: Yeah.
0: Yeah.
1: There is, and it is their restaurant and it is their rules. It just
0: sucks me up the whole party there. It's like at that point, they did offer them that they can eat on the side of the restaurant. Matt, what is your opinion? Sorry, Matt.
6: I would say you can't get into the particulars of, well, it says sweatsuit, not tracksuit.
1: Mm-hmm.
6: Like, that's ridiculous. But I do agree that if you're standing there and I see someone wearing almost the exact same thing I'm wearing and they get to eat there and I don't, that's a problem.
0: Yeah.
1: That would make me angry.
6: I would like to see the photo. I'm just going to take her word for it and say that, I would be very upset about that.
5: And also where he's sitting.
0: And then, is it Shayna?
9: It's Shauna.
0: Shauna. Whose side are you on? Ruth Chris or this family that had the reservation that weren't allowed in?
9: Ruth Chris. So the restaurant has every right to say who can and cannot get in. I mean, you know, look at society today. You don't want to just let everybody in, especially if they're going to be acting up. But, you know, a tracksuit is definitely athletic wear, and it's specifically stated athletic wear. The restaurant did try to accommodate her by saying, or, you know, y'all can go to the bar. But I have 6 kids. I've never been to a really expensive restaurant like that. But, like, I would never have had my 13-year-old, any of our 13-year-old's birthday party at such an expensive place anyway.
1: That's another thing.
0: That's a Goodman move.
1: Celebrating a 13th birthday.
0: No, they do their 5th birthday there.
9: Wow. I mean, I'm 48 years old, and I've never gone because it's very expensive. You know, I mean.
0: Yeah. Yeah, you family
9: I think
0: of eight.
9: That was a little much.
0: Family of 8 at Chick-fil-A is $100.
1: Right.
5: Yeah.
0: I mean, geez.
9: Oh, yeah. Yeah. All right. Yeah, absolutely.
0: All right.
9: Thank you.
0: Thank you. Well, if you have young kids in the car, you're going to turn it down. You want to turn the radio down. 3, 2, 1. New Michael Jackson accuser, or at least a new interview with a Michael Jackson accuser, goes into great detail of the abuse he suffered under the hands of Michael Jackson when he was a young kid, and it is graphic. That's next, Jared and Katie in the morning.
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10: 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Jared and Katie in the morning. In the morning. Wake me up. 107.5 KZL.
0: New Michael Jackson allegations coming up next.

0: Jared and Katie in the Morning, 107.5 KZL. If you have young kids in the car, you definitely want to turn it down. We're going to be talking about Michael Jackson and a new accuser. Or maybe not new, but an accuser has come forward more recently since the movie's come out and is talking in great detail about these allegations, about this, you know, being molested.
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2: At the same time, there was the shopping sprees. There was the amusement.
0: This is on 60 Minutes, by the way.
2: Park. There was the gifts, like all this stuff that was. So it's almost like they were tied together. You know, the abuse was tied to all that good stuff. And then he would then mess me. And then it went into more. The, like, kissing, oral. And he would tell me that this was a special bond that we have. And tell me, like, you know, I'm only doing this with you. Like, I love you so much. Now, he did many things to prove that to me. You know, some of the things he did was he would drink my and tell me that this.
0: Yeah. Mm-hmm. This dude's messed up. I mean, it's an allegation, but let's just assume it's true. If these things are true, I mean, this is like the most evil person you can imagine.
3: And also, what it's telling me is that these are the things that happened to him.
0: Possibly.
3: Yeah. I mean, yeah. You know, I think it's a learned behavior. Yeah. I do.
0: I know he's physically abused, yep, for sure.
2: Mm-hmm. This is how much I love you. This is, and you know, I'm maybe 12 years old at the time. Like, I'm still, I'm a child who's seeing this man do this. And I thought, I guess he really does love me. I mean, I would never want to drink someone. He must really love me.
3: Yeah.
0: Beyond disturbing. And then
4: they
0: played some game. It was like called like Boom Boom Time or Boom Boom Booty Time. And he would have them, I guess, with their clothes off, or maybe they'd start off, and they would shake it. He would shake their butts or something, mm-hmm, while they were kind of cuddled up against his crotch. I mean, he's just grooming them and molesting them. It's terrible.
4: And you know what's so difficult is that his music's played all the time. So when you listen to the music, we are supporting technically him still with his estate. It's the more I hear his music, the more I think about it, the less I like his music. But are we supposed to just forget about that and listen to his music?
3: I don't know how to separate the two. You know, I don't.
0: Yeah, I mean, I don't know what purity test you put on like your entertainment based on the people's personal lives, because a lot of things we don't know about people's personal lives to begin with.
3: Right.
0: But like once you do, I mean, it's your own choice. If you're like, I don't want to listen to that anymore, I guess. But like, R. Kelly songs, to me, I still like him a lot.
4: Mm-hmm. So
0: yeah,
4: is it
0: some nasty stuff? But like,
4: but is it wrong to listen to?
0: That's a good question.
3: Now that you know, probably. I mean, I think because if you didn't know, then you can't make an informed
0: right
3: choice. But I mean, it's like certain people just get a pass, and then other people don't. Like we were just praising Jamie Foxx. He hasn't had the greatest history.
0: Right.
3: He absolutely has not had the greatest history, but we're like, but he's so talented. And then we go on and praise how great his singing is.
4: Well, it's like, you know, Chris
3: forgetting
4: Brown,
3: that. Yeah, I mean, exactly.
4: He beat up right Rihanna and
0: almost killed her.
3: Yep.
4: And then.
3: And look at football players.
4: People listen to Chris Brown's music, yeah, all the time. And I, for some reason, P. Diddy, I still have an issue with.
3: Yes. Because it's like, we know. Now yeah, you know. But with football players, I mean, that happens where it's like,
0: yeah, oh, yeah,
3: oh, well, but he's still a really great running back, whatever.
0: Yeah, we're going to keep him. He can throw the ball 70 yards, yep, so we can, yeah. I don't know. I just think it's like, sounds bad. I think it did both. Like, I don't like what he did. It was horrible, but I liked his music. Like, is Bill Cosby, was he not funny? He's just not funny anymore.
3: Exactly.
0: No,
3: right.
0: he was funny.
3: He was very
0: then,
3: funny on
0: very
3: the show.
0: Very funny, talented, but then he's a horrible person in his personal life.
3: Mm-hmm.
0: Like, I mean, guys, there's some you got to compartmentalize, right?
5: There's an old clip where Aziz Ansari, mm-hmm, comedian, actor from Parks and Rec,
0: yeah,
5: he hosted SNL, and he talked a lot about R. Kelly, and he was just like, you know, you don't have to support what he did. I can just be here for the tunes. And he kind of compared that to people who voted for Donald Trump. He said, okay, you don't have to appreciate like all the stuff that he's doing or saying in his personal life that's terrible. You can just be here for the tunes.
0: Yeah,
5: and, okay. And it's kind of that way with R. Kelly, Diddy, Michael Jackson. It's like, you just because I listen to the stuff they've done or I watch the movies they've put out doesn't mean I support the stuff that they're doing in their personal life.
4: Well, you are supporting it by listening to it.
0: But not their personal life.
5: That's what you're saying. He's saying, I support the music. I don't support the decisions and the accusations and the thing that he's done to other people.
0: I mean, we got to Google like every film that Harvey Weinstein produced and never watch it again.
4: No, because that's not fair to the other actors.
3: Well, it wouldn't be fair to other people who wrote the music or who put produced the music.
5: And the producers, the writers, the engineers. Mm-mm.
0: Yeah, good point. Record label people.
5: Yeah.
3: It makes me sad all around because every time, maybe not every time, but you hear so often that people who do this to other people have had it done to them. And it's just like, it's just a cycle and it's terrible. And the things, and I don't know for sure, but I know that Michael was physically abused by his father, but it's just, I don't know if maybe he was too ashamed or maybe because you come from a big family, it was like, we don't talk about that. We're a public family. We don't talk about the things that have happened. And then you become a superstar and you don't want people to know that side of you, but that's what you know and how you show. I don't know. I'm not making excuses for him at all. But for me personally, I have to believe that this is a learned behavior and it makes me even sadder to know.
4: Would you
3: that
4: still it was listen happening to Michael Jackson's music?
3: Yeah, I would because I like the music.
4: I don't know. For some reason, I feel guilty about it. At the same time, I like the music too. Not just Michael Jackson, even Kanye West. I mean, he said terrible things. And it's weird because it's like people will pull the music sometimes, like for instance, the radio station.
3: Mm-hmm.
4: But then after time, it comes back and it's okay again. It's kind of odd.
0: Yeah. It's like Chris Brown was horrible. Well, it didn't change the fact that he still almost killed Rihanna. That's never going to change.
3: Right, and he's still putting out music.
0: So we're like, it's been 3 years, so it's fine. So I don't know, you start making those. You can do whatever you want, but I think you're going to have a very hard time finding entertainment.
3: Yeah, and not that every human being is as terrible as the people we've just named.
0: No.
3: But if we knew every terrible detail about everybody's life, we wouldn't be friends with anyone.
0: That's actually true, too.
3: You know, if you really knew.
0: You're the darkest of the dark.
4: All right, here's something that's very, very interesting. I'm not going to say fun fact.
3: Don't say fun fact.
5: Please don't say fun
3: fact. We'll decide if it's a fun fact.
4: Music streams for Sean Diddy Combs increased following his arrest the release of serious criminal charges.
0: Yeah.
3: Really? People are curious?
0: I think anytime somebody's in the news, it goes up. Like, IMDb is big, you know, for actors and actresses, and there's rankings. And I have a friend that's an actor, and he said the rankings are a big deal. Like you're ranked, like he might be ranked 10,000th among the actors, but then he'll have a friend that was down there and then did like one thing that all of a sudden they're top 100.
3: So they
0: follow it because there's buzz around you, right? Well, at one point it was the actor he has red hair, he's older, he was accused of molesting somebody. He hadn't been anything in years.
3: Mm-hmm.
0: His wife's like standing by him, and his wife's famous and all the stuff. She did an interview recently. He's now facing the charges. I can't remember his name because he's like in his 50s or 60s now. That week, he was the number one ranked IMDb person.
3: Oh, wow.
0: So I think searches. You just have so much searches, so it boosts you up.

0: Jared and Katie in the morning, 107.5 KZL. Car Ranch lady. I mean, I guess she's been around forever.
1: She's been around for a long time.
0: And this is like put her on the map.
2: We were having dinner and my 17-year-old daughter says to me, "There's no ranch." And I said, "I'm sorry, I guess we're out of ranch." So she says, "Hold on." And she gets up and she walks out of the house and she walks right back in. And she goes, "I just remembered I have Car Ranch. When I go to Chick-fil-A, I just get extra packets of ranch and I just keep them in my car." I said, "How long has that ranch been in your car?" She's like, "I don't know, months." You can't just eat ranch that's been sitting in a vehicle. We live in Florida. That is a recipe for explosive diarrhea. She goes, "It's fine. Open that up. Dunk. Eat."
3: Yeah. Well, if it's not open, I think it stays okay.
4: It is so full of preservatives. It's got to be.
5: I don't think it's. I think it's the heat.
4: The heat is.
5: That was what would worry me. Like I was on a bachelor trip one time. And we'd stayed out late drinking. We'd all gone to bed. We woke up the next morning. We were debating, what are we going to eat? We didn't have anything in the Airbnb. And one of the guys on the trip said, "Oh, crap, I'll be right back." And he goes outside, comes back inside with a McChicken.
3: Oh, my gosh.
5: And then he just eats it. And we said, "Drew, it's 9 a.m. Where did you get that McChicken?" He said, "It was left over from lunch yesterday."
4: So where's it been? No.
5: He said, on the back of the car.
0: On the back of the car,
5: like in the car, you know, the back seat.
0: Oh yeah, before, yeah. Like,
5: so it's been in there, right under the window, just baking
4: and
5: in the heat.
4: And that has mayonnaise on it.
5: Yes.
4: Ew.
5: I was like, Drew, you like, I'm very lenient, as Jason's established, when it comes to food.
3: He is.
5: I would not eat a McChicken that had been left in a car for 24 hours. No.
3: Well, the bacteria, the formation of the bacteria, can make you really. I think you can get like E. coli, but if it's sealed. Is a totally different story.
0: Well, by the way, the thing that bothers me the most, I love Chick-fil-A, but their ranch is butt.
5: Agreed.
0: They have butthole ranch. It's the worst ranch.
4: I don't love it. In a pinch, I'll eat it, but it's always Chick-fil-A sauce.
5: It's their, their worst dip.
4: Yeah.
5: Every other dip they have is better.
0: And that's someone who loves ranch. Yeah, Chick-fil-A sauce is way better. All their sauces are better.
4: Are way better than the ranch, better. In a pinch, I'll have it, but I prefer not.
0: Yeah. And Matt, if you're newer to the show, he's famous for getting these expensive crumble-type cookies, and they were covered in ants.
4: Oh, yeah. Mm-hmm.
0: Woke up covered in ants.
5: Yep.
0: Just dusted them off.
5: Hundreds of ants on these in the counter. I then took them all, put them in a Ziploc bag and sealed them, hoping to suffocate the ants.
0: Oh, that's right.
5: And then before I would have them, I would microwave them slightly so it would fry the ants that might have been left.
3: That is disgusting. And Matt also, I give Matt typically leftovers in my fridge that have been there for, I say, you know what, this is too long, but I'll bring it into Matt to eat, especially a nice steak, and it'll be... 6 days.
4: Yeah.
3: And then I go down to our refrigerator here at work. He still hasn't ate it. Yeah. Then I notice on the seventh day or the eighth day, he finally eats it.
5: Yeah.
4: I think a week is.
5: I've turned into the threshold for some of my friends and family. I will get a text, "Hey, man, would you eat such and such after 4 days?" And I'm like, "Oh, 4 days? Dude, yes.
4: 100%.
5: Yes. Eat it cold. Don't even microwave it.
0: Like, that's fresh to me.
3: I will say this, though. Maybe Matt has. Just like the water in Mexico, when. Americans go to Mexico, they get sick off the water because we're just not used to it. But Mexicans don't get sick off of it because maybe they built up a tolerance. And so I'm thinking that if you eat older food, maybe your body develops where it can kind of be immune to some of the bacteria. And maybe it's actually a cool thing because Matt can eat food that's been there forever. Fun damn fact.
5: Okay. Oh, bring it.
4: Okay.
3: It does say, yes, it's generally safe to consume ranch if it was sealed. And even in a hot car, it says it's designed to be stored at room temperature, but high temperatures, like a hot car, will ruin the quality, but typically does not mean it has become unsafe to eat. But if it was open, you're dead.
4: Yeah, right.
0: Yeah, forget it.
4: Yes, it's been opened.
0: I don't know why. Been refrigerated first. No, that doesn't matter.
5: Yeah, I don't know why ranch worries me about that. I've had car ketchup before.
0: Mm-hmm. Yeah. I could, because I think it's, ranch in my mind, it feels like there's milk in it.
4: Like dairy.
0: Dairy.
4: Yeah, that's I imagine.
5: Yeah, the ketchup doesn't bother me at all, but the ranch is gross. The gross part.
3: Would you leave salsa outside of the refrigerator and eat it days after?
4: No.
5: I would.
3: Because it's tomatoes.
0: I would.
4: I refrigerate my ketchup, too.
0: No, well, I want it cold, though.
4: Don't refrigerate my butter. So I don't know. Nothing makes sense in my house. Yeah.
5: My brother-in-law and I, we went on a beach trip several years ago, and we had pizza for dinner. And there was no room in the fridge, so the pizza just sat out on the counter all night. And the next morning, we woke up and had a slice.
0: Yeah.
3: Yeah, we've done that
4: before. I could see that one.
5: All night.
4: Yeah.
5: So this is probably 16 hours later.
0: Yeah. And so sometimes I'm like...
5: Counter pizza.
4: Yeah.
0: Counter pizza. Yeah, but even though I'm like, dang, I don't know, but still,
4: It's already been melted. It's right. cooked. Yeah. I feel like that's fine.
5: And nothing concerned me about it but the cheese. Like, I considered just taking the cheese off and just eating the rest of it. No.
3: Because the pepperoni probably has so many preservatives.
5: Right, yeah. The meats and stuff didn't bother me.
0: We're all just gross, mm-hmm. really, if you think about it.
3: Yeah, it does say for pizza, should not be left out for more than 2 hours. But I know a lot of pizza.
5: Everybody who says things, they're always conservative. You can always push the envelope.
4: Always.
5: Oh, for sure.
3: Well, Matt, you're definitely immune.
0: Yeah,
5: I've spent a long time building this iron gut.
0: He's eaten many an old thing.
5: I put quite a bit of work into this puppy.
0: Yes, it happened overnight.
3: It does say with pizza, and I know a lot of people just eat the pizza cold off the next day, that you can kill some of the bacteria by cooking it and reheating it.
4: Mm-hmm. It tastes better that way, but that's certainly not why. I'm not reheating my pizza because I'm trying to kill bacteria. No, I'm reheating it to get like to the original texture.
0: Yeah, exactly. Crispy. Mm-hmm. Get a little cheese melt. All right, take on Katie. Jared and Katie's pop quiz going for win number 82 on the year against only 3 losses. We'll take caller 15 right now, 800-682-1075. Jared and Katie's pop quiz coming up with Jared and Katie in the morning. And just for playing, win or lose, tickets to The Notebook, the musical, the classic love story coming to the Tanger Center in early June. We have your tickets, plus all week long. In the spirit of love, one question will feature a classic love story from Hollywood. And reminder, if you tie, you fly with PTI. If you tie, Katie, you get a $500 gift card to fly from PTI. Pop quiz next.
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4: We've got a mix of sun and clouds, mostly sunny. A few clouds moving in a little bit later. Breezy and cooler than it has been. Our high today, 68 degrees. Tonight, clear, dropping down to 45. Then tomorrow, sunny with a high of 76. Starting your morning off with sunny skies, 54 degrees right now. 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
19: Okay, right. 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And I am laughing out loud in my car.
5: That's so cute.
20: That's hilarious.
4: I think it's when the coffee has kicked in. Yeah. 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
4: Jared and Katie's pop quiz coming up next.

0: Jared and Katie in the morning, 107.5 KZL. Time for Jared and Katie's pop quiz. We love the game. There's five pop culture questions. There's 60 seconds on the clock. Katie has 81 wins against 3 losses on the year. And just for playing win or lose, tickets to The Notebook, the musical, coming to the Tanger Center early June. We're all going to go. It's going to be awesome. And each day, there's going to be a question from a love story from Hollywood. And also, if you tie, you fly from PTI. If you tie Katie, you get a $500 gift card to fly from PTI. All right, Matt, who's playing?
1: April, her son, about to graduate high school as valedictorian.
0: Wow, that's impressive. April, where does he get his smarts from?
2: I'm not sure, but his father and I pushed it to be average, so he's doing way better than we ever did.
0: He pushed him to be average. I love it. All right, do you have any questions about the game?
2: No, I'm good.
0: If you get stuck, you can pass. If there's time remaining, go back to ones you passed on. Here we go. Question number one is multiple choice. Nicolas Cage is how much older than his wife? 21, 31, or 41 years?
2: 31.
0: Yes. True or false? Netflix denied rumors that a Grown Ups 3 with Adam Sandler is in the works.
2: False.
0: Correct. This on-again, off-again couple were seen fighting outside a coffee shop 3 days after reconciling. Maybe she will rap about it.
2: Pass.
0: This American Idol winner showed off some pictures from her 400-acre ranch this week.
2: Hannah Harper.
0: No. What movie is this from?
3: I wanted it to be you. I wanted it to be you so bad.
2: Pass.
0: Back to when you pass on. This on-again, off-again couple were seen fighting outside a coffee shop 3 days after reconciling. Maybe she will rap about it.
2: Nicki Minaj and whoever she's with.
0: Nope. And then what movie is this from?
3: I wanted it to be you. I wanted it to be you so bad.
0: Oh, time is up.
4: Number two.
0: You got two. All right, hold on 1 second. They should have their son play. Valedictorian.
1: Yeah, no doubt. I don't know if the son gets the movie.
0: No.
1: Is the movie older than the son?
0: Yeah.
1: Probably.
0: Yeah, for sure.
5: Hello.
0: All right, Katie, you're taking on April. Their son is the valedictorian. He's graduating.
5: Very cool. School. Just yeah. Like our intern, our current intern.
0: Yeah. Said they push him to be average. And he...
5: Is that what you got to do?
0: That's what she said.
5: That's what you got to do.
0: Not too hard. Just do all right.
5: Just push someone to be average.
1: She said she and her husband pushed it to be average themselves.
0: Yeah.
1: Yeah.
5: Got it.
0: Well. Yeah, it worked. Whatever happened worked.
5: Okay.
0: The score to beat is 2, which is below average.
5: I'm going to push to be average today.
0: And then you'll at least tie. All right, Matt, your prediction for Katie?
1: 4.
0: Here we go. Question number 1 is multiple choice. Nicolas Cage is how much older than his wife? 21, 31, or 41 years?
5: Are we going current wife? Because he's been married 5 times.
0: Yes.
5: One more time?
0: 21, 31, or 41
5: 31.
0: Years. Yes. True or false, Netflix denied rumors that a Grown Ups 3 with Adam Sandler is in the works.
5: False.
0: Correct. This on-again, off-again couple were seen fighting outside a coffee shop 3 days after reconciling. Maybe she'll rap about it.
5: Cardi B and Stefan Diggs.
0: Yes. This American Idol winner showed off some pictures from her 400-acre ranch this week.
5: Ooh, pass.
0: What movie is this from?
3: I wanted it to be you. I wanted it to be you so bad.
5: Oh, can you do it one more time?
0: Mm-hmm.
3: I wanted it to be you.
5: You've got me.
0: Yes.

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1: Dare he do that? Matt can do an okay impression.
2: We're going to steal the Declaration of Independence.
1: Pretty good.
3: I like that better than I like Nick Cage.
4: You just have to make sure your voice doesn't care.
3: Yes. Yeah.
4: That's all it takes to do Nick Cage.
3: And
4: it's
3: your
4: very
3: face.
4: Similar to Keanu Reeves.
3: Right.
1: Yeah, true.
4: Keanu's more like aloof.
2: Whoa.
3: And that's all he has to say in his movies for Keanu.
1: Yeah.
5: Yes.
1: Yeah. He just shoots a bunch of people in John Wick 1, 2, 3, and 4. Here's the best of Nicolas Cage.
6: Oh, no, not the beast! Not the beast! Ah! I love my eyes!
7: You can never, never ask me to stop drinking.
8: Okay. There are over 550 million firearms in worldwide circulation.
1: So good.
8: That's one firearm for every 12 people on the planet. The only question is, how do we arm the other 11?
1: So, not all great.
3: You get it?
1: I love them.
5: He actually, I believe, shaved his teeth for a movie, some kind of maybe...
1: A vampire movie, yeah.
5: He's so into it, he shaved his teeth.
1: Mm-hmm. Yeah.
5: Like in the pointy teeth, the two teeth.
1: Yeah.
5: Mm-hmm. That's crazy.
3: It is legit crazy.
4: He's devoted to his craft.
3: And people are like, method acting, so weird. Like...
1: Okay. Well, and the thing is, the movie, I saw it. It was entertaining, but it didn't do well. I'm like, you did all that for
3: nothing.
1: A movie that didn't do well.
3: Right.
5: I guess he's walking around permanently like that.
3: He probably has veneers now.
1: Maybe so.
3: It's like you got to do that for veneers anyway. You shave down your teeth.
1: Oh, you do?
3: Yeah.
1: Oh, that's right. Yeah. But people are like, oh, you got to see this movie. It's called Pig. It's so good. And he's this guy. He used to be like this world-renowned chef, and he goes crazy, and he lives in the woods. I thought you would like it because they get really deep into...
3: Yeah.
1: Really fancy foods or whatever, Katie.
3: Mm-hmm.
1: It's the most boring movie I've ever seen in my life.
3: I did not see it.
1: Nothing happens. Nothing. The whole movie. Nothing happens.
3: What was that movie, speaking of movies about chefs, the one that we watched that was so good and so terrifying about the one in the woods and...
1: And it's the guy who played Voldemort.
3: Yep.
1: Ralph Fiennes. Well,
3: it's the not
1: Table?
3: The no, chef.
1: Is it called The Table?
3: No.
1: Chef's
3: anyway.
1: Table? Something, it has like a really dark ending. Like,
3: I mean,
1: oh my God.
3: I've seen it 3 times and every time I'm scared.
1: Yeah, yeah.
3: It has a pretty big cast of people in there.
1: Oh, it's a great,
3: cast.
1: It's a very, very good movie. I think
3: we'll figure out the name in just a moment.
1: Gosh, I remember watching it. And it was funny because it was like, not to make it sad or anything, but there's a scene in it where he starts like, he goes back to what made him happy.
3: The menu. Mm-hmm.
1: And this is like a horror, like kind of a horror movie at the end, but what makes him happy, and he starts like cooking just hamburgers. Mm. My dad did that, and all of a sudden, like it was after my dad had passed away, I wasn't thinking about my dad or anything. I was like, tears, and then I was scared right afterwards. I was like, there's way too many emotions going on here.
3: A lot of feelings. A lot of
5: the best movies, though.
3: Yes.
5: Sparking emotion.
3: And it is the classic psychological thriller.
1: Yes, it is.
3: It is a classic. That's why I think I loved it so much.
1: Watch The Menu. Just, you know, mm-hmm. Google it where you can find it. It's really good.
3: Not for children.
1: No, it's not a family
3: not
1: movie.
3: Not at all.
1: Not a family movie. Speaking of family movies, kind of, Netflix denied rumors, true or false, that a Grown Ups 3 with Adam Sandler is in the works. That is false. They announced that Grown Ups 3 is in the works. Very excited about that.
3: Yeah. And also, of course, when I think of Adam Sandler, I think of Happy Gilmore. You know? And Billy Madison. But the new movie with Will Ferrell is coming out called The Hawker.
1: The Hawk. Yeah,
3: and it's about golf.
1: Yes.
3: And so that was also big news when it comes to things that are coming.
5: Is the
3: Grown
5: Ups movies good?
1: Yeah, they're fun.
3: They're funny.
5: I thought you said once, Jared, there was an Adam Sandler movie that Netflix put out that was horrible.
1: There was one where he was in space and it wasn't funny and it was extremely boring.
3: Oh, okay. Yeah.
4: There was one too with him at Halloween, right?
1: Hubie Halloween.
3: Oh, yeah.
1: It's beyond stupid, but it made me laugh.
4: Whoa. Is that the one that he said, because I didn't win the Oscar for Uncut Gems, I'm going to make the worst movie you've ever seen?
1: I think he said that.
4: And then I think he put out this Halloween movie.
3: Yeah, he did.
5: It's, Netflix puts out these movies. It's not going to movie theaters, correct?
1: Yeah.
5: So from what I understand, my neighbor has... Apple TV.
3: Yeah.
5: And there's shows on Apple TV. It's not as many as Netflix, but they put so much more money into the movie than Netflix does typically. And I know the Adam Sandler was a big one.
3: Do you mean into the shows or the movie?
5: Yeah, the movie.

0: movies and the shows. It's like major, major actors. And I was shocked what they had on the TV. Now, Netflix has a lot more, but not nearly the quality as Apple TV.
1: So Apple, we have Apple TV, and I got it for, well, Ted Lasso. I guess we got it for Ted Lasso a million years ago, and then we cut it, and then we got it back because I started watching The Morning Show, and that's Jennifer Aniston, Reese Witherspoon, Steve Carell. Yes. I mean, they have that's just one show.
0: This is like a full-blown production that they paid
1: for. And it looks great.
0: It makes me think that movie theaters are going to be non-existent.
1: Well, you know what else is really crazy to me? There are you know, I'm obsessed with books, right? And obviously they're doing a lot. They always have, but they're really focusing on turning a lot of books into movies. It's like a big thing, right? You know?
2: Yeah.
1: Bigger thing now. There's a Remarkably Bright Creatures was a best-selling book forever. They have Sally Fields as the lead and it went straight to Netflix.
2: Yeah.
1: It's like, that couldn't have made it in the theater. Like, you know what I mean?
2: Yeah. And the thing is, I think a lot of these can.
1: Yeah.
2: And they put the same, the budgets are huge.
0: Correct. Mm-hmm. That's what it is, right? What he said.
1: But they go,
0: these movies are paid for Apple and Apple's specifically not letting it go to the movie theater so you subscribe. I mean, it's not nearly as much, but I was shocked about the act. I'm surprised, Jared, you don't, and Matt.
2: I watch shows on Apple TV. I watch, the Seth Rogen show you told me about. Platonic.
1: Platonic. That show is great.
0: You have Apple TV?
2: Yeah.
0: And Netflix?
2: I share with some certain people. Although I have now Netflix with commercials. It's $7.99.
1: Oh.
2: And it's, when they do a commercial, it's like 45 seconds and they count it down.
1: Yeah, it's not too
2: bad. And it's seriously 1/4 of the price.
1: We have that with
0: fourth.
1: Peacock.
2: It's $7.99.
1: Yeah.
2: Yeah.
0: For on what?
2: Netflix.
0: So I thought it was only like, Netflix was only like $16.
2: No, it's like 30.
1: Yeah, it's like more expensive now.
0: Check my account.
1: Yeah. I swear to you, I think we have 35. Every single streaming service for real. And Ben keeps saying, let's cut. I'm like, I can't.
2: Yeah.
1: I can't. I have a show on every single one of them.
2: I know. That's how
1: every
2: they get you.
1: Every single one of them.
3: I think Apple's the one I don't have.
1: Apple?
3: I think Apple's the one I don't have.
1: Yeah.
0: It was
3: shocking. I don't have access
0: good, Matt.
3: To through somebody.
1: Yeah.
0: You might want to get Apple.
1: It's really good. There's a lot of stuff on there.
3: See, I'm inundated with enough content as it is.
2: No. Yeah.
1: I could cut Peacock and I could cut Paramount, I think. I don't know. I just said that. I don't know.
2: Paramount has like Mayor of Kingstown. It has all the Sheridan shows.
1: But and Peacock has all my Housewives.
2: Yeah.
1: And all of my.
2: That's how they get you.
0: Do you have Hulu?
1: Yep.
2: I don't have Hulu.
1: Well, Hulu now is packaged with
2: Disney ESPN.
3: I have access to a Hulu.
2: Yeah. Matt and I share Peacock and Paramount.
0: Is that legal?
2: Yeah.
3: Sure. We haven't been stopped.
1: Sure. They said yes.
2: They let us sign in.
3: There's other streaming services that are way more difficult to
2: Disney's
3: share.
2: Crackdown.
3: Disney's tough and HBO Max.
1: It's very tough.
3: HBO Max was at the point where I was legit watching a show and went to go to the next episode. It said, by the way, are you traveling?
1: Yeah.
3: I email you the confirmation, and I'm like, oh, this dude's not awake.
2: Yeah. I know, it's the worst. I'm like, Matt, check your email.
1: I know. I'm like, Ben, can you send me the code? Thank you. Also, HBO has The White Lotus, and I have that too.
0: Does Matt, is that how they're controlling this? Is if you are in a, like if you are traveling, it asks you if you're traveling, why don't you just hit yes?
3: But because then it will email the email account that's on file a confirmation code to verify.
1: And you have to do it within a certain amount of time.
2: So if you're sharing with somebody, like Matt said, and they're asleep, they don't, you know, they're not
3: part
2: of your
3: house.
2: And if
3: you can't get a hold of that person. Now, HBO Max does offer a, whatever plan you have, you can add one separate household for a smaller fee.
2: Yeah.
3: So then you just have to decide, do we want to do this or not?
0: Mm-hmm. What you do then is you set up, when that particular message comes in from that company, you have an automatic forward on it. So it automatically forwards to another email address. You can set it up.
3: That does make sense.
1: That is a loophole.
3: Yeah. I just paid.
1: I know. I just pay.
3: I just signed up because I was tired of texting him for the thing. But this makes more sense now.
2: Yeah. Just say, hey, can we do that?
1: I'm such a wuss.
3: I hate that I paid for the year in advance to get the discount to get the 16% off.
2: That's good. But didn't you have YouTube TV and Hulu TV at the same time, Jason?
0: The Hulu, I do have Hulu as some package deal, but it has the commercials like you're saying.
2: Yeah.
0: And I got rid of YouTube TV.
2: Yeah. Oh, you got rid of it. But at one point, I think you had both at the same time, didn't you?
0: But the commercial version is it was still packaged.
2: I got you. I still share YouTube TV with some listener I've never met, know him. He just sends me half every month.
1: That's nice.
2: Never had a problem.
3: Beautiful. What a deal.
1: That is that.
2: Then we talked about on the air one time when you dropped off or whatever, because me and Jason and I were sharing, and he's like, I'll share with you. I was like, all right, what's your email?
1: Community. That's awesome. A beautiful thing.
2: Yeah, so It's half the price.
1: Yeah.
2: And I think I kicked off like one time during like some major sporting event. You just hit do again and you're fine.
0: Yeah, it depends on, because I think YouTube TV allows like four different locations on. But if somebody goes on, football goes on a fifth one, then it's too many people.
2: Even if you had like five in your house, it'll shut you down. Okay. All right. So yeah, Grown-Ups 3 with Adam Sandler, David Spade, I believe, will be in it.
3: Kevin James, my
2: boy Kevin James.
3: Chris Rock.
2: Yeah, all the people.
1: Yeah, wow.
2: And they'll have 5,000 cameos. They always do.
3: Maybe Rob Schneider. He was in the first one, probably, not the second one.
1: But
2: he's not in the second one?
3: No, Rob Schneider, for some reason, because he was one of the five friends in the first one.
2: Oh,
3: and
2: that's
3: then for
2: right.
3: some reason in the second one, no Rob Schneider.
2: And then Steve Buscemi usually pops up. Shaq.
3: He's awesome. Mm-hmm. Oh, Stone Cold Steve Austin was in the second one. That's my dude.
2: Tim Robbins, or not Tim Robbins.
3: Meadows.
2: Tim Meadows. Oh. Yeah, this is, I mean, it's they're fun movies to watch. All right, recapping pop quiz. This on-again, off-again couple were seen fighting outside a coffee shop 3 days after reconciling. And the hint was maybe she'll rap about it. That is Cardi B and Stefon Diggs.
1: She said two things. One, she forgets that she's a celebrity. And two, she was like, you ain't never yelled at your man when you're hungry? I was like, good point. Yeah, anytime I'm hungry, all bets are off.
2: She's understanding because, you know, he just had a kid with somebody else.
1: Yeah. The same time, she was pregnant herself.
2: Right. Yeah, so his kid, right?
1: With his kid.
3: Hey, Stefon Diggs, I'm going to talk to you for a second.
2: Yeah.
3: You're tweeting right now all these stats about how you want to sign with an NFL team. This is not helping.
2: No, it's not.
1: No, it is not.
3: They don't want this headache.
2: No, they do not.
3: You want to play football, stop.
2: Yeah, right. Yeah. And anyone who's been in an on-again, off-again relationship, I have been in those before, one, and relatable.
1: It's, but also.
2: You're like, hey, things are good. The next day, you're like almost, it got to the point in the one I was in. Where I would see friends like, oh, you guys are back together? I'm like, we'll see tomorrow.
1: Yeah,
2: and then
1: tomorrow.
2: Seriously the next day, not together.
1: Uh-huh. And by friends, you mean us.
2: Yeah, no, you guys. No, yeah. No, for sure. Uh-huh. For sure. But then I remember being out one time. We ran into some friends. And they're like, when did y'all get back together? I was like, well. And we joked right then. And said,
1: we might not be.
2: We'll see by Monday. This was Saturday. By Monday, not together.
0: Yeah. Jared, I hate to say this, and I don't know why this constantly happens. Not just friends of mine, but random listeners that come up to me. Always ask, so is he back with her? I'm like, no. And then he'll be like, oh, I saw this on social media or something. And then I'll be like, actually, I don't really know what it is.
1: I don't, I'm not sure.
2: No, I am.
1: I don't know.
2: I'm 100% single.
1: Today.
2: Yeah, no.
1: Today.
2: I mean,
1: in this moment.
2: Yeah.
1: This, right here, right now.
2: Yeah, this, no, it can't be the longest that we haven't been together, but it's one
1: let's
2: of
1: not,
2: the longest.
1: Let's not
2: yeah.
1: set any stats.
2: No, I'm not setting any stats.
1: Yeah, let's
2: no,
1: not.
2: No, because I dated Stephanie. We weren't together for a few months, but then. This, other than that, this is the longest we have not.
0: You know what I think it is, Jared? I think it's when maybe, you tell me, when you, what? What,
1: Nothing? Kate?
0: When you go on a dating site, right?
1: He's so nervous right now.
2: No, I'm not. I know why.
1: I'm nervous. I know why.
2: I'm curious, but right. I know why. I'm not nervous
0: When
2: at
0: you
2: all.
0: Go on a dating site and all of a sudden it's been a while and you just can't find somebody or find somebody that you want to go out with, then you may have the intuition to go, back to an ex because you just can't find it. And it's just so frustrating dating.
2: That's probably part of it for sure. Yeah, I think that's part of you get back out there like this sucks. And then I don't want to say the devil you know is better than the devil you don't, but then it's like it's somewhat easier.
0: Yeah.
2: But also if you had a connection, because I've never had an on again, off again relationship with anybody ever. Mm-hmm. And so this one's been that was bizarre for me. It's been hard to really fully understand. But if you like, and then you forget the reasons you break up and you mm-hmm. get back together. You're like, oh, then you remember the reasons you broke up and it's the same stuff, usually over and over again.
3: I usually guess that Jared is at least talking to Anna mm-hmm. because he'll butt dial my wife.
2: Oh, yeah.
3: Because I think Jared will ask his phone to call and he says Anna. Uh-huh. And I think the phone sends it to Hannah.
2: Yeah.
1: Whoops.
3: So that's true. If somebody asks, like, hey, do you think they're together? I'll look at Hannah and say, when's the last time you got a phone call from Jared? And if it's been a while, I don't think they're together.
2: Yeah, that's true. That has happened. And then I did go on a date with someone named Hannah, and that was confusing. So I'm like, I'm always in my car. I'm like, call Hannah. It was just a date.
3: Yeah.
2: And I'm like, oh, shoot. No, not that.
1: No,
2: every time.
1: Uh-oh.
2: Then one point it was like Anna and then Annie, and then back to Anna. And then it was like, I didn't even know who I was calling half the time.
1: Yeah. I think you're totally doing it in reverse. And I've said this to you before.
2: Yeah.
1: Is that I think that's why it's one of the reasons why it's so hard for you to break is because you went marriage,
2: yes.
1: Now dating, where, you know, like when
2: yeah,
1: you're younger.
2: For sure. Yeah,
1: it's
2: that's
1: like,
2: so true.
1: you're in high school or college.
2: Well, I dated a lot before I got married, but no, but it's not different. Like that. No, not like that.
1: Not like this.
2: And there's some other things, you know.
1: Yeah.
2: There's some attachment styles that are opposite that kind of is the more likely to be in this on again, off again relationship.
1: Yes, that is true.
2: Dismissive and anxious. It's like the number, those two together.
1: Yeah.
2: It's funny because you'll watch TikToks and everyone's saying the same thing that I've said. You know, it's like, they're like, and they did this. I'm like, my gosh. And vice versa, right?
1: Yeah.
2: But anyway.
1: We could spend all day.
2: If you're a 10, just kidding. I did that one. I'm kidding. But I am single. 100.
1: Right now.
2: I'm unconsciously uncoupled. No, I'm consciously uncoupled.
3: Consciously uncoupled.
1: You are unconsciously.
2: I'm unconsciously uncoupled.
1: You are. Yeah.
2: Recap me a pop quiz. This American Idol winner showed off some pictures from her 400-acre ranch this week. That is Carrie Underwood.
1: Oh. Where does she live?
0: 400 acres.
3: Is that Oklahoma?
1: Is she?
2: Or Tennessee? I don't know. I have no idea.
0: Is she doing some farming or something? I mean, 400 acres is incredibly large.
2: It seems like these, when you start finding out like some of these celebrities, they all have ranches.
1: Franklin, Tennessee.
2: Tennessee.
0: I would have a ranch.
3: She's from Oklahoma. That's what it is.
2: Okay.
0: I want to get into farming someday.
2: Oh, yeah. You'd be great at it.
1: So successful.
0: Okay, Katie. I have plants all over my house, and I'm very good at. I have a green thumb. Ask Carol.
3: He will tend to them at 4 a.m.
1: Yes,
3: if
1: he will.
3: They require.
1: Yes, he will.
3: I have a theory about these country singers that have farms.
1: Yeah.
3: I think they do it for the image.
0: No.
1: Oh, probably.
2: Like, I'm country.
1: Yeah.
3: I don't think Carrie Underwood is plowing the field.
2: She ain't doing nothing.
1: No, she's not doing that.
3: But I think she does it because I think it adds to their country image, because there's a stigma that certain country artists are more bro country, and they don't really know what it's like. They sing about doing a hard day's work, and they don't know what it is.
0: Yeah, but I think it's more of, in my opinion, that you have so much chaos going on that when you live on a ranch, it's so relaxing.
1: Oh, that too. But Carrie Underwood is not on the plow.
0: No.
1: She is not doing anything with a crop.
3: Like, if you approach one of these and says, hey, what crop are you growing right now? They can't answer.
2: Yeah. No.
3: I don't think they're... I think they own it. I think it's part of their image. I think it helps their brand. I don't think they have any say mm-hmm. or knowledge of what is happening.
0: Are they selling the crops, or they just have a lot of green peppers?
1: It's probably like outsourced to somebody else. You take care of it. It's our land, but you take care of it.
3: Yeah, they own it and then let somebody else farm it.
2: And then a good investment, because as the city, what's Franklin? Is that outside of Nashville?
1: Outside of Nashville.
2: As Nashville expands, then you can sell it for, you know, $50 million down the road.
1: And you do. You get the privacy. You get the serenity. You get all the thing and the beauty of it all. And then you just have somebody else take care of it.
2: Yeah, I mean, there's two radio people that, like iconic radio people, like Don Imus had a huge ranch.
1: Oh, yeah, huge ranch.
2: He's dead. I don't know. He might retire. I don't know.
1: I think he died.
2: Yeah.
1: Don Imus. Yeah.
2: I'm like, radio can pay like that? And then Glenn Beck has some huge ranch.
1: No, it doesn't.
2: It doesn't. No. For them, it does.
1: Not for us. Don't be silly.
2: I'm like, dang, they got money like that? Okay.
1: Don't be silly.
2: All right. And then what movie is this from?
4: I wanted it to be you. I wanted it to be you so bad.
2: You've Got Mail.
1: It was the music that did it for me.
2: Yeah.
1: It has that classic sound, you know, just has that soundtrack.
2: Tom Hanks and Meg Ryan,
1: Meg
2: right?
1: Meg Ryan.
2: Yeah, they did a couple rom-coms. All right, Katie, another win. Jared and Katie's pop quiz. Well, a guy protested outside a hotel in Myrtle Beach saying he did not give me my security deposit. And he had like a sign and everything. Mm-hmm. He was standing right outside the hotel.
1: Basically accusing the hotel of
2: stealing
1: from
2: his money. Mm-hmm. You will not believe what the owner did in response. That's next, Jared and Katie in the Morning.
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0: Sheard and Katie in the morning, 107.5 KZL.
1: Myrtle Beach seeing its very own protest going on, and it's a guy who's protesting outside of a hotel against the hotel, saying they stole my security deposit. And then on the other side of the street, it's the owner of the hotel, and you're never going to believe what she says he did to not get the security
0: and put it on a
1: back.
0: Sign.
1: Oh yeah,
0: and put it on a sign.
1: They're holding opposing signs.
0: Yeah, across the street from each other. Yeah,
1: across the street from each other.
2: How does the owner have time running a hotel or whatever
0: well,
2: it is?
0: It shows a good owner got the staff running things.
1: That is true, and also like you would think, oh, there's a whole bunch of people like on one side and a whole bunch of people on the other. Mm-mm, just one versus one.
0: Yeah,
1: mano y mano.
0: That's dedication.
1: Standing facing each other with opposing signs.
0: Right. Not talking to each other, nope. Just standing. Yeah.
1: So the signs read as follows. The man standing outside on the street is holding a sign that says the name of the, I could just say it.
0: Yeah,
1: I
0: mean, it's every,
2: you'll probably get more customers if you say it.
1: Palms by the beach kept my deposit. Are you willing to risk yours?
0: Okay. Let people know.
1: So that's one side.
0: There's a risk.
1: Yeah, he's posted up. He's got a chair.
0: Yeah.
1: And he's sitting there and he's holding a sign. Directly across the street is the owner of the Palms by the beach. And it says, because he pooped in the bed. Cursed at female staff workers.
0: Wow.
2: Well, that's not a, it's cursing at female, and maybe this is a Lisa Lanier thing, but I mean, cursing at staff members, I don't know if that's part of keeping a deposit.
1: No, I think it was the poop is, and I think it was just adding insult to injury.
0: Yeah, like, oh, this guy's out of control.
2: Well, how much did he poop?
1: Enough to keep a deposit.
0: Enough to know it's poop, I guess.
3: Enough to make them want to make a sign about it.
2: How much was the security deposit, do we know?
1: I don't know.
2: We should look it up.
3: So a very quick Google of Palms by the Beach.
0: Let's call them.
3: Google says that the nightly price with fees is $61.
1: Okay.
0: I've driven by that, I think. It's one of those,
1: We've definitely seen it, for
3: usually
1: sure.
3: Usually got like outdoor room access. Mm-hmm. It's kind of in a rectangle. There's a pool in the middle.
2: $61 in Myrtle Beach is cheap.
1: That is cheap.
0: Well,
1: probably not in season. You know what I'm saying?
2: Oh, I see.
0: Yeah. Well, also,
3: I mean, it says it's
0: right now.
3: For tonight through tomorrow, $61.
1: We ain't in season yet, officially.
0: Yeah, but
3: 2 weeks.
0: Go look at the other one. But if you see it, I'm not trying to shade it, but it's not.
2: This will be played in Myrtle Beach.
0: It was during. Yeah, they know. People live there already know. So, true. I remember during spring break, these were some of the high schoolers, we would say.
1: Absolutely.
0: Because it's cheaper.
1: Yep.
0: And we're like, we're at the beach. We
1: don't care where we are.
3: And for some reason, when you click on like the photos, there's also a photo of a restaurant called Best of Philly.
1: Hmm. That's interesting.
3: So I don't know if it shares like part of the building with a restaurant.
0: I don't know. Should we call?
1: Yeah.
2: Off here. Matt, can you do it?
3: Sure.
0: Just say.
2: Well, I think that, you know, basically, it just seems like for the guy, if it's a $61 a night place, how much possibly could the security deposit be?
0: I know.
2: It seems like he's wasting his time.
0: I know.
1: Yes, it does. And also, he knows that he pooped at the bed.
0: Yes, he does.
1: He knows that he did that. And so the audacity to stand outside saying, you took my deposit, thinking that people weren't going to find out why.
2: Yeah, I would be embarrassed. I would say you keep it. Just don't let anybody know I pooped at the bed.
0: I'll pay extra.
1: I'll pay double.
0: Yeah, just please don't tell
1: anyone.
2: And I wonder if he had a stomach ache.
0: I don't know.
1: I don't know. Look, accidents happen. You know, and as a matter of fact, on our social media, people were saying, hey, this one time, and for classic example, on social media, somebody said, I threw up hot seafood.
0: Oh, yeah. Bro.
1: They got sick at the beach and they threw up hot seafood. And this person said, not only did I say keep the deposit, he actually tipped $100 to the maids because he knew that they were going to have to clean that up.
0: Right.
1: He did
0: not
1: feel well. He had to leave. He had just been violently sick, like food poisoning.
0: Right.
1: And he was like, keep it. Keep the deposit. Here's $100.
2: Well, I will tell you this. Have you ever pooped the bed?
1: I've never pooped the bed, no.
2: Okay. But I'm sure the sheets are probably expensive. Or not expensive, but sheets can be pricey.
1: They can be.
2: They can.
0: I don't think these places have. I think it's a low thread. I think it's a one thread. It's one thread count.
1: I think you might be sleeping on towels.
0: I don't think this is not.
2: It's still a sheet.
1: It's the mess. It's the mess. It's a bodily function you have to pick up.
0: Well, not only that, if anytime you're with your significant other and you're out of town, you're doing all sorts of nasty stuff in the bed.
1: But it's not like, they're keeping the deposit because of the sheets. I think they're keeping the deposit because they have to pick up your waste.
0: Right. You pooped in the
2: bed.
0: Because it's for if you damage the room with the deposit.
1: Yeah.
0: You, you know, if you broke something in there, that's part of the deposit.
1: God, I'd be so mad.
2: One time I was at a resort in Mexico and Carol got roofied. And
0: that's by what, you?
1: Is that a fact?
2: No, it's like she did 17 shots, but, but you know how people say, I was roofing. Uh-huh. Yeah. But you do, was it after the 17 shot? No, I don't know.
0: I passed out.
2: And she got sick right in front of the door. And she had a lay down. And she was also drinking like a daiquiri type, like a red daiquiri. Uh-huh. So it was red.
1: Oh, I can smell it.
2: I'm just like, you know what? I got to move you out of the way because she was like, I can't move. So when I dragged her to the shower, which, by the way, the shower is as big as this room at this resort.
1: And like a level, right? So you could just pull her right into it?
2: And it was a tile.
0: This was not Palms by the Beach.
2: It was tile. So I dragged her through it. I had no other option because, you know, when somebody is just laying there, it's not easy to pick them up. I can't pick up anybody because this is my height and stuff. So I pulled her through it and then it dragged all over the floor to the shower.
1: Oh, my God.
2: So I was like, oh, that's not good. And I was like, you know what? I'm going to call the room service. And I'm like, I will give you $1,000 in their money. Mm. And right now.
0: So 10 bucks.
2: Whatever it was, I tipped them good. I said, please come to the room and mop this up. I have nothing to mop, you know, nothing. And when the room service got to the room, not room service,
1: housekeeping.
2: But the housekeeping got to the room, she was looking at me like it was a murder scene because it was red and I dragged it through the room.
1: And she's like, what am I cleaning
2: and
1: up?
2: And she's just very silent, cleaning up
1: evidence.
2: As quickly as possible.
3: I'm like, here's whatever you want, don't hurt me.
1: Yeah.
0: Don't kill
2: me. Say anything. Yeah.
1: Here's $1,000, shut your mouth.
2: No, I tipped, whatever it was, I tipped very well because it was disgusting.
0: Yeah. Well, I'm sure it happens all the time in these resorts. God. People growing up and then we have kids in the room. I mean, mm-hmm. just, all stuff happens.
1: Why didn't you use the towels that were in there to mop it up?
0: He's not going
1: to
0: clean it.
1: I'd be so embarrassed.
2: It was a lot. I mean, it was a lot. And when you drag it through the whole entire room, but the shower was like huge. So that's how we got that.
1: I wonder if that's like a difference between men and women, maybe, because I would be mortified.
0: No,
1: mortified.
0: If I'm in a tiled big shower area, I would just clean it myself.
1: I would just clean it up, right?
2: Well, it wasn't the shower was tiled, but it was the whole room.
1: I know,
0: the carpet was red, yeah.
2: No.
1: No carpet.
2: The tile was through the whole room, but it was a lot. A towel is not
0: I would
2: even
0: clean
2: a
0: up myself.
2: Towers,
1: I would have too.
2: Is not gonna, I will tell you this, if it was in America, I would be more afraid to call housekeeping than in Cancun, Mexico. For some reason, it's just we have such an attitude when it comes to that stuff than Cancun. It's like they want to do it for the tip, the money. It's, you know, a lot of people in Mexico, they're poor.
0: Like, we did this for you. I had my wife throw up just so you can make extra tip money.
1: I think it's maybe not a difference between men and women. It's a difference between us and Jason Goodman.
0: Yeah.
2: No, I promise you.
1: I'm talking about the fact that you called housekeeping to clean up puke.
0: Right.
1: I don't think I could do it.
0: I
1: would have gone
2: in Mexico, it's easier. I wouldn't do it in the United States, but in Mexico, it is much easier.
0: I wouldn't want to clean it. Trust me.
1: No, I wouldn't want to.
0: But the fact that it was on tile makes it so much easier.
3: Yeah.
2: Yeah. And I will say this. I noticed all the resorts, most of the resorts in Cancun, except for the one that we went to recently that Matt booked, had carpet. But it's all tile. And I'm wondering, do they have it all tiled? Because people tend to get
1: probably
2: too
1: and
2: drunk.
1: The sand.
3: Easier to clean.
1: Yeah, there's sand everywhere.
3: Sand and stuff, yeah.
1: You know, thinking about it, I probably would have not only cleaned it up with all the towels, then I probably would have put all the towels into the shower and then somehow figured out how to wash them before they went down to the wash.
0: Yeah, man. Yeah.
2: You got to remember, though, I'm stumbling in too. So
1: true.
2: It's like I'm just like wobbling myself.
0: You're about to throw up.
2: So it's no, I don't ever. No, I haven't done that in like 2 decades. But excuse me. But I don't have the capability of doing that. You know what I mean? I'm just like, I'm going to pass out. So I'm just sitting there like, I'll turn it on cold so you can wake up. I mean, that type of thing.
1: That's hilarious. To be a fly on the wall.
0: Oh, yeah, for sure.
3: The hotel did not answer.
1: Oh.
3: However, I did at all. But I did That's get good. An update on pricing and went to a different website. I was wrong. It's $39 a night.
1: Oh.
2: Is it really?
1: Wow.
0: The deposit is 6 cents.
3: The, quote, most popular room with it's a family room, one queen bed, family room, with a sea view, $39 a night.
0: I know where I'm going next weekend.
2: That is cheap.
3: You can get a comfort room, which is two double beds plus a king bed for $79 a night.
0: Whoa.
1: I was just thinking, now the company knows where we'll stay for breaking and entering Christmas.
0: And we'll share one room.
1: One bed. That's all you need.
0: For $31.
2: That is
0: that's all you need.
2: Cheap, though. I mean, not to say it's the best hotel, but Myrtle Beach can be extremely
0: expensive. Oh, yeah.
2: I mean, Myrtle Beach is actually more expensive than going to Cancun. I spent more, and I asked for the best hotel. I said, because I just don't think the hotels are great in Myrtle Beach. That's my opinion. And I'm like, every one of them, it just seems like they're out. So I want the best hotel ever. I got the hotel. Wasn't great. I would say I spent $1,000 more in Myrtle Beach on vacation with the aggravation and everything else that goes on in Myrtle Beach than Cancun, Mexico. And let me tell you something. If I called them to clean up the throw up, they're going to be like, F you.
0: Uh-huh. No, they'd come to your room and throw up extra on your head. Oh, really? We'll show you.
1: Aggravation on vacation.
0: In Myrtle Beach. All right, let's go to Andrew. Andrew, you're a hotel manager?
4: Yes, how you guys doing?
1: Hey.
0: Good. For people just joining us, there's a hotel in Myrtle Beach where a guy was standing outside with a sign saying, they took my security deposit. You know, do you want to risk losing yours here? And then the hotel manager or owner actually came out, made a sign and stood across the street and said, we kept his deposit because he pooped in the bed and cursed the staff.
1: I love it. Audacity.
2: I mean, how much of a security deposit?
0: It can't be.
2: It's $39.
1: Like, of all the hills to die on,
0: I know.
1: That ain't it.
2: He could get a part-time job at 7-Eleven or something like that and come out with a security deposit more than the time he's spending.
0: Yeah, just sitting there for sure.
1: And I don't want to hear for 1 second people are like, oh, money is tight. Uh-uh. You pooped in the bed.
0: And it was $39 a
1: night. Yes.
2: And now it's
0: 31.
2: A national story knowing that you pooped the bed. Right. How many dates are you going to get?
0: Yeah. I'm that guy. All right, go ahead, Andrew. What do you want to say?
4: No, I just wanted to let you know. So I spent 5 years in Myrtle Beach managing one of the oceanfront properties. A lot nicer than the one you guys are talking about. But it's normal that hotels charge a $50 incidental fee. And then if someone did like what this guy did, we would charge around $250, what we call a cleaning fee, or if you smoke in the room, it would be like that as well. So usually you take the $50 and add, if you're able to. Now, a lot of these unfortunate guests are smart enough, and they close their credit card or something, so we can't. But if we're able to get the money, we charge as much as we can. Because it's not fair to the housekeepers and all that to clean up that mess. And all
1: you're
4: that.
1: Right.
2: I did exactly what you just said. I canceled my credit card when the fire extinguisher blew up in the room.
1: Jason, and it was you.
0: And I get crap that. For like parking in the...
1: Okay.
0: Yeah.
1: Yeah. I mean, that is next level.
2: Yeah. Well, I'm sorry. What am I supposed to do?
1: Pay I it. Don't know. Pay it?
2: No, it would have been $1,000 or $2,000.
1: Because you caused
3: don't act like an idiot.
1: Scene.
2: Yeah.
1: Yes.
2: I can afford $2,000 for the room.
3: Jason, not sometimes then. You got to pay the idiot tax.
1: Yeah. Yeah,
0: that is
1: the idiot tax.
0: Yeah, it is
2: my fault.
1: Yes, it was.
2: Not really.
1: You okay?
0: With the fire extinguisher and all that stuff?
2: It really wasn't. I told the police that I accidentally dropped it. I couldn't see, and that was the truth.
1: And that was a lie.
0: Because you said you made up a lie when the police came.
2: Yeah, because I was spraying it originally, and then
1: not
2: when
1: my fault. Not my fault. He says
3: allegedly.
2: I just wanted a quick one, and then everybody screamed, and then I dropped it, and the thing went crazy, and it sprayed the whole room with that powder stuff.
1: These are the things you're going to have to answer for when you meet the big guy.
3: Mm-hmm.
1: These are the things. I want you to think about it. They are.
0: Or the red guy.
1: And how you, or the red guy.
3: Those are the things he'll celebrate.
1: Yeah. It's true. How
0: you
1: he
0: did
1: goes,
0: so good.
1: I canceled my credit card beforehand.
2: Well, the police
1: that's
2: tipped me
1: the
2: off to
1: worst.
2: It. Because the police said, good luck paying for that. And that's when I'm like, oh, immediately cancel my credit card. Immediately.
0: Andrew, what do you think about him when he's in Cancun and his wife threw up all over the tile floor and then he called housekeeping? Would that have been like, if he did that here, how would y'all handle that?
4: It depends. A lot of times it depends on the situation and how the guests are. If the guests are being a problem, then we're going to, be a pain in the butts as well. But if he's honest and nice about it and didn't cause any issues, sometimes we would just, take one for the team and do what we got to do.
2: I tipped the housekeeper very well because I knew it was that's a tough situation.
4: Yeah, so that's and we understand that too. So a lot of times, if we know the housekeeper's going to get a tip, or they're also then willing to do whatever they because of the extra funds.
2: And I told
4: her, don't make that much money. So.
2: Yeah, I told them up front too. I wanted to know.
1: She barfed everywhere.
2: You'll be taken care of.
0: Oh. Yeah. I got 50 pesos for you. Get
1: so
0: up here.
1: So gross.
0: All right, Andrew. Appreciate it. There are nice hotels in Myrtle Beach. I've stayed at some.
1: Yeah.
0: I was like just, oceanfront
1: but
0: stuff.
1: You were just saying that. I was like, we've stayed in, I mean.
2: But for the money.
0: I just want to say this for the record. When endorsements come up to visit Myrtle Beach.
1: Yeah, that was Jason.
0: Let's just take Jason off
1: that
0: list.
1: Yeah, that was Jason.
2: That's fine. Because I will say this.
0: The aggravation right. of Myrtle Beach.
2: When you,
1: we're like, they're nice.
2: When you compare the hotel, the nicest hotel in Myrtle Beach for the price, Mexico's not so high hotel rated is nicer and dirt cheap.
0: No, the all-inclusive resort thing still blows my mind in other countries, how mm-hmm. much bang for your buck you can get, you know?
2: It's unbelievable. And they work like 24 hours a day. The same person that mopped up the room, I saw them at the show later doing acrobatics on the stage.
0: And I'm making like, your food.
1: Yes.
2: Yes.
1: Gotta be able to it's do not, everything.
2: I'm like, how much they, but I heard, and I looked it up and I went, oh, like, Mexico is a poor country. Most, I think half the population are below poverty level. And like when they do work, they're not making crap, especially at the resorts. That's the biggest thing
1: well,
2: in Cancun.
1: Yeah, that, yeah.
2: And
1: yeah.
2: they rely on tips.
0: Mm-hmm. Yeah. So
2: even though they say
0: you're
2: don't tip.
0: You're actually a hero in this story.
1: Don't do that.
0: Your wife is actually
1: don't
0: the hero.
1: Don't do that to him.
2: I kind of am, actually.
1: Us.
2: I probably provided no. food for a week for the
1: this is going to just fuel his fire.
0: Right.
2: I'm going to purposely throw up next
0: hey,
2: time.
0: Hey, next time you throw up, I'll come clean it up for $1,000. Oh, we have Satan on the phone.
1: We
0: good morning,
1: do?
0: Satan.
5: Good morning. Did someone say fire?
1: We did.
5: If you're looking for fire, I've got a hotel you can come stay at. We've got the most fire. You wouldn't believe it. Only poop in the beds.
0: Only poop in the beds.
1: So gross.
0: Poops everywhere. Is there a security deposit in your hotel?
5: Yes, it's your soul.
1: So, Satan, if, well, when Jason Goodman comes face to face, I should say, you want me to say when or if, Jason?
2: I don't believe in that.
1: Okay, should he?
5: I've got the list in front of me. It's when.
1: Okay. And he tells you about how he canceled his credit card after he wrecked a hotel room using the fire extinguisher. You're just going to let him on in, aren't you?
5: He gets promoted to the penthouse suite.
2: For the record, I didn't destroy the room. The fire extinguisher did.
1: That you were holding.
2: Yeah.
1: That you were spraying. That
5: and
1: you took
5: that's
1: off the
5: what lid. I like to hear, Jason. Keep blaming other things, inanimate objects. That's the way to do it.
2: Well, it dropped by accident.
0: I think Jason, the same person, mm-hmm. say guns don't kill people. People kill people.
1: Oh, my God.
0: But
1: yeah.
0: now the
1: yeah.
0: fire extinguisher mm-hmm. did it by itself.
1: It was the fire
2: that
1: extinguisher.
2: Is true.
0: Yeah.
2: When it involves me, it's the opposite.
0: It's the opposite.
1: How did you get the fire extinguisher?
2: What happened was we were all coming back from the in a nutshell, we were all coming back from the bars. It was a wedding went to. We're all kind of drunk. And when I'm drunk, in the day, it was a process. I had a detox from it. I, for some reason, always went for the fire extinguisher. If I saw a fire extinguisher, I'm like, I love this. And I take it off the wall and do a quick spray.
1: Jason.
2: And everybody's like, what the hell's going on? So I took the
0: quick spray.
2: Little
0: shot.
2: I took the fire extinguisher off the wall. And then everybody went to the hotel room and turned the lights off for sleep. And I'm coming in last, like laughing and joking at the fire extinguisher. So I went in the room and everybody's like, what's that? What's that? And the door shut. And like hit my hand and boom, the fire extinguisher landed on the ground and started spraying. Like it exploded basically. It just wouldn't stop spraying. It's spinning around on the ground, emptying its entire contents out. And I'm like, oh my God. They wake up. They have no idea what the hell's going on. Like, what was that? If you woke up in the darkness and there's a fire extinguisher spinning, they're just like, oh my God. And then the fire alarm went off in the hotel. I'm like, oh boy, this is going to be a problem. My friend Chris has no idea what the hell's going on. He's like, I am going to complain to the manager. He thought it had something to do with the air conditioning.
1: He's like, yeah, me too.
0: Some idiots out here with a fire. Yeah.
2: And then finally I hear, and the fire department comes snoring because a fire alarm's going off. We exit the room. It looks like smoke's coming out of the room. Then they had to bring up these huge, I'm telling you, it was like five by five. Fans to everybody's outside the door at 3 o'clock in the morning of the hotel. Everybody, and they're all looking at us like, what's going on? And they brought up these huge fans and they're blowing this stuff out and it keeps setting the fire alarm off and everything else. Then the police come and I'm like, I'm in trouble big time.
1: Uh-huh.
2: And I said to the police, I said, look, I walked into the room, noticed smoke coming out of the coffee pot. I just randomly made this up. And I went to get the fire extinguisher. It dropped and exploded. And he goes, I don't believe one word you're saying.
0: You're like, oh, I thought I was six steps ahead.
2: But he, how could he prove that's not the case? And that's what I was thinking.
1: I
2: and he
1: think
2: goes,
1: they have a way.
2: He said, good luck with the hotel room bill. So I canceled the credit card immediately. And we got kicked out of the hotel and had to walk half naked through the streets because all the clothes had this white gook on it. Uh-huh. And we found another hotel. We walked in. They said, nope, we heard about it. Like, they called other hotels.
1: Oh, my God.
2: So finally, we got a hotel. When you book a hotel at 3:30 in the morning,
1: they have an idea.
2: It's expensive.
0: Right. And you're not.
2: It was like $700 to sleep 3 hours. So we all had to fork out like $200 a person.
1: I'd be so angry at you.
2: Oh, they were.
1: I would be so mad.
0: So you didn't pay for your friends?
2: No, no. They were all angry at me probably until last year.
0: Satan, what do you think about that?
5: Yeah, and then he made his friends pay for the room. Sorry, I'm updating everybody here. They've got their popcorn.
0: Yeah, go ahead and update everybody.
1: Oh, yeah.
5: Yeah, so he did the fire extinguisher and then lied, which is the best part of the whole thing. He lied. Then the fire department didn't believe him, but screw those guys. They're good guys. We don't like those guys. Then he makes his friends pay for the room that they had to get because he screwed it up. It's the ultimate manipulation. Give me this applause, everybody.
0: Oh, wow. You're getting a standing ovation in hell. He's telling all the minions in there.
5: A masterclass on evil, right?
2: You know what? At least I got one fan, even though it's the devil.
0: Yeah. Okay. Hey, you can take
1: bright
0: it.
1: Side. That is the bright side.
0: And you can.
5: I'm going to get a Jason Goodman tattoo on my trap stamp area.
0: Jason definitely puts retardant and fire retardant.
1: My God.
0: You know what I'm saying?
1: It's like.
0: Good Lord.
2: That was close, Jared.
1: I was walking the line there.
0: Oh, yeah. Mm-hmm. Yep. I thought about it before I said
1: okay,
0: it.
1: Okay, did you?
0: Yeah.
5: I liked it.
0: Yeah. Do you like that, Satan? Uh-huh. That's a pretty good joke.
5: I like that retardant one. I'm going to write that one down for later.
0: In fire retardant. We'll play on words then. Mm-hmm. All right. That word's coming back, unfortunately, Katie.
1: No, in comedy. It's not in my, yeah,
0: in comedy,
1: not in my world, but thank you.
0: Not in everyday language, but yeah. In comedy. It seems like it's more and more comedians are just saying it. Not retardant, something else. All right, Satan, anything else?
5: Down here, it never went away.
1: Hi, Satan.
3: Oh, my gosh.
0: All right, Satan. Good to talk to you? Oh, he's a handheld. He has a landline, sound like.
1: Well, it's
2: I didn't know they had old-style telephones down in...
1: They don't get all the new fun technology.
0: It's
1: true.
0: That's part of being in hell.
1: Yeah. Yeah.
0: You don't have wireless. Well, Jason Goodman's son and some lucky listeners and staff got to meet singer Jason Derulo. And he was here at the station yesterday. And apparently, Landon, Jason Goodman's son, acted the way he does at home at the station.
2: Yep.
1: Oh, is this a good thing?
2: You've heard my stories at home.
1: Sure have.
2: What do you think?
1: I don't know. I actually don't know what to think when it comes to Landon.
0: I don't either.
1: We're so confused by his behavior.
0: For the first 17 years, we knew what to think.
1: Perfect angel.
0: And then all of a sudden last year, it's like, what's happening to this guy? All right, we'll find out what that means. Jason Goodman's son, who's in college, met Jason Derulo, who's a major artist, and apparently acted the way he does at home, which we're assuming is not a great thing. That's next.
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1: All right, we've got sun and clouds, but mostly sunny. Clouds moving in a little bit later. Cooler and breezy than it has been, with a breezier than it has been, with a high of 68. Tonight, clear and cold, dropping down to 45. Tomorrow, sunny with a high of 76. We're starting your morning off with sunny skies, 60 degrees right now. 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
0: Jason Goodman's son got to meet singer Jason Derulo at the station and acted the way he does at home, apparently. That's next.

Jared and Katie in the morning, 107.5 KZL. Singer Jason Derulo was here at the station yesterday. And here's a little bit of Jason Derulo. You know what to do with that big fat butt. Wiggle, wiggle, wiggle.

0: She's a pretty big deal, Katie.
1: Don't I know it?
0: She's got a massive following on the TikTok.
1: So good looking.
0: Yeah.
2: He has a ton of, you forget all the hits he has.
1: Yeah, that's true.
0: And so he was here yesterday and there's a meet and greet. He's promoting, you know, new album and all these different things. And so staff and then some lucky listeners and then Jason Goodman's son, Landon, got to meet Jason Derulo yesterday. And apparently your son, Landon, acted the way he does at home here at work.
2: Sure did.
1: Is that a good thing? Bad thing?
2: You can decide for yourself.
1: Okay.
0: Okay.
2: So, you know, Jason Derulo, it was Landon's birthday yesterday.
1: Oh, yes. Happy birthday.
2: Yes. And he, his girlfriend was in town.
1: Mm-hmm.
2: And again, didn't have to work that day.
1: Well.
2: Which has been pretty much every day.
1: And, it's his birthday.
2: Yeah.
1: So, you know.
2: Well, I mean, she's been in town for a couple of days and
1: no again. Work.

0: use the bathroom. So I'm thinking, and then he goes, we both have to. I'm like, okay. He's about to pee himself. This is normal. And then, so I'd missed the text message of him at the gate. So he's waiting at the gate.
1: Whoops.
0: And then he calls, and he's like, Dad, please open the gate. I open the gate, and Landon comes stomping in. And you know the big, we have a big backdrop mat set up. It has our station logo all over it, and that's for the pictures. And I guess the backdrop, it goes up, and it's pretty high up, and maybe it was a little lower, but the bottom part kind of comes down to the floor.
1: Yeah, yeah.
0: Landon comes stomping in, stomps all over the backdrop, stomps through it, goes into the bathroom, and doesn't reappear until 20 minutes later.
2: Oh,
1: wow.
0: That is the first impression I got when our CEO happened to be down there.
1: Are you serious?
0: I am dead serious.
2: He laid a deuce.
1: Took a dump.
0: Bad. He came. His
2: respect.
0: Girlfriend,
2: I respect him.
1: No.
0: His girlfriend comes out waiting for him. Mm-hmm. And they both come in my office, which is close to where the shooting of the photo is going to be of the Jason Derulo meet and greet.
1: Yeah.
0: And I hear her turn to him and go, did you wipe your butt? Because it smells right here.
2: Oh, no.
1: This is the kind of relationship they have already.
2: Yeah.
1: I see.
0: And I yell, Landon, you better wipe your butt good. He's like, no, I did my butt good.
2: It's so bad. Was his face real red?
3: Oh, my gosh.
2: Oh, my gosh.
0: We're just arguing about wiping butts at this point. All of a sudden, I don't know if it went through the air conditioning vents, the entire building smelled like poop.
1: No.
0: The entire building. You know how it's septic downstairs sometimes?
2: Yeah, there's something wrong with it.
0: Was through the entire building. And it leads me to believe that that's what happens sometimes. People are taking poops, and all of a sudden we think, oh, it smells. It's going through the entire
2: building.
1: Yes. Yeah. And I think everybody also, a certain time of day, everybody's flushing at the same time.
2: Yeah.
1: And it's just like purging the system.
2: Yeah.
0: Meanwhile, while this poop smell is going through the entire building, our listeners show up for the meet and greet, and they're sitting out front.
1: Landon!
0: And Jason Derulo is on the way.
1: Oh, my God.
0: And you know the bathroom is only 5 feet from where they're going to be doing the photos.
1: Right.
2: Mm-hmm. Oh, no.
0: So I'm like, oh, my gosh. This is ridiculous. I cannot believe he did that. And then...
1: What is he embarrassed at this point? Or he's just like, whatever.
0: But I could tell he was extremely nervous to meet Jason Derulo.
1: Oh.
0: Because he was like, Dad, when I meet him, where do I put my arm? Do I put around him? Do I put my arms in front of me? I'm like, I don't know. Just do what you got to
2: do. Do I do a jumping jack? Do I do a cartwheel?
1: I'll let you know.
0: And he's like, what do I say to him? Do I say hi? I'm like... now you're making me paranoid of what I'm going to say to him because he keeps asking me what I'm going to say to him. So, of course, he comes into my office. That's where he's at, not in the front with the meet and greet people. And he's with his girlfriend. He sits in my couch and he's just sitting there. We're waiting for Jason Derulo to show up. He was a little bit late. Landon gets up off the couch, goes back into the bathroom. And
1: not again.
0: I think it was just the number one. And Josie comes walking in my office. She goes, what's all over the couch? Bunch of rappers, everything else. Just
2: I thought he pooped on the couch. Like, dang. This dude has a problem. Might get that checked out.
0: Within 10 minutes, my office was a mess, which is so common at home. That's what he does.
2: Finally, like a tornado.
0: Finally, Jason Derulo comes to the station. Thank goodness, and Matt can testify to this, Jason Derulo wears the most cologne to any person ever in history of America.
4: Good. I can clock that.
1: Yeah. Yep.
0: Even our intern.
1: Okay, so Abby, come on the mic, please. I know that Abby is our brand new intern. She was there yesterday for the meet and greet, and you also testified that you said he smelled the best human you've ever smelled in your whole entire life. Talk right in the microphone.
5: Yeah, no, he came in, and I was down the hallway. I mean, I want to say like all the way pretty much at the front, and the second he walked in, I just smelled this whiff of like, I mean, it was everything good in this world, but it just wasn't what I expected at all. And I was just like, oh my gosh.
1: Well, like overpowering in a I want to throw up because I can't breathe kind of way?
0: Or no,
1: like,
0: no.
1: I'd like to touch him in inappropriate ways.
5: In like an aura way.
1: Oh.
2: Aura.
1: In an aura way.
0: Yeah. It was a nice smelling cologne, to be honest.
4: Okay. Abby asked me if she should call him Jason or Mr. Derulo.
5: Did you go with? And unfortunately, he walks in and he comes out and he reaches out for my hand and is like, nice to meet you. And I go, hi, Mr. Derulo. Him and his entire team just start giggling, and I was like, oh,
2: they're like,
1: uh-oh.
2: They're gonna do a song called Giggle, Giggle, Giggle.
1: Dang it.
0: Meanwhile, I have allergic reactions to cologne, so I start sneezing, but it did smell very good.
1: Oh,
2: you are the weirdest human on
1: really
2: earth.
1: Are.
0: I don't know why.
1: I mean, too much can give me a headache for
2: sure. Yeah, any strong smell, but you're
1: but
2: allergic.
1: Not sneezing.
2: I wish somebody asked him what he got. I'm sure it's super expensive.
1: Probably.
0: Well, anyways, he comes back, and after he does the number one now. It comes,

0: back, yes, yeah, into the room. And Josie's kind of organizing a lot of it. Now, Josie, who's normally a 10, is now a 20.
1: Oh, well.
0: So yeah, she's going everywhere. And yeah, so when we got into the office and our CEO is right outside of the office, Len is making conversation and he's like, "Dad, where do you have your vape in here?"
1: Oh my God.
0: And I'm like,
2: "Oh, no.
1: Oh my God.
2: Landon.
1: You've been trying to hide that."
0: And I said, "Landon, I don't vape. That was just once in a while." And he goes out loud, he goes, "Oh my gosh, I see you vape all the time."
3: So do we.
1: I'm like, "You were vaping in the studio."
0: "Landon, what the hell are you talking about?"
1: He's kid like, will humble you in 1 minute.
2: Yeah, like, they will. Oh, they don't care. God.
0: I said, "Okay, you know what? Back to the number. I'm going to start doing your phone number," because he's so mad at me for that. He got so many requests for money. Remember when we met back?
3: The second time. He liked it the first time.
1: Yeah, he liked the first time.
0: The second time, he got way more people calling, leaving him text messages, some kind of rude, and a bunch of people asking for money. His phone froze.
1: Okay, Landon, you can't have it both ways. It's not all roses here on the radio.
3: You
1: got
3: to take the good with the bad.
1: Yeah.
0: Yes. And then as we're waiting, as Jason Derulo was late, he's like, "Hey, come over here," to his girlfriend, and he disappears. I'm like, "Where the hell's Landon?"
3: With his girlfriend?
0: Yes. And I look, I finally find him, and he's sitting where Jared is, in the control room, messing with buttons. This is where the on-air stuff is going.
3: My son, Ezra, who's five, knows not to do that.
1: Yeah, don't go back there.
0: I'm looking through the window, which I can see into the control room, and Landon is like, I guess he was like, kind of like, "Look at what I have, you know, look at what I'm doing here." And I'm like, "Oh my God, get out of there. He's going to throw us off the air."
3: Which I'm is like, Jason's biggest nightmare.
1: It really is.
0: I'm like, "Landon, get over here."
1: Like, really what? Corralling what, little
0: Dad,
1: kid.
0: You said I could look at stuff. I'm like, "Yes, I thought you meant like through the hallways.
1: Look
0: and
1: with your
0: through
1: eyes,
0: the window."
1: Yeah. Not yes. with your hands.
0: Yeah. And he's like moving the monitors around. I'm like, "Oh my gosh, he's going to throw us off the air." Finally, he comes back in the office. Jason Derulo arrives, and Matt can attest to this, in the biggest tour bus we've ever seen in the history of America.
4: I am blown away that they got it in the parking lot.
1: Really?
3: Yeah.
4: It was so big. I don't know how they got into the parking lot without taking out part of our gate.
0: Yeah.
3: No, Jason, when you sent the picture, because I wasn't thinking about what was going on at the time. When you sent the picture, I was like, why is Jason sending us a picture of a train?
1: It was huge.
3: When I first looked, at first glance, I was like, what's this train doing? But it was the bus.
0: And we were all looking out the window while this tour bus pulled up. Landon, his girlfriend, even myself, we see Josie doing her thing out there like this way, trying to direct the... He can't get in. The tour bus cannot get in right away. He can't make the curve. So they're doing that back and forth thing.
3: Oh, gosh.
0: Finally, the tour bus goes in. We're all looking out the window. And about 7 people get out. And that still wasn't Jason Derulo yet. Oh. Including a 7-foot man that was unbelievably big with huge muscles. Matt?
4: I've never stood next to a dude this big in my life. And I've stood next to professional basketball players. This guy was overpowering.
0: He
4: shook my hand and it hurt.
1: That kind of hurt.
3: Give it back, please.
0: And he was apparently Jason Derulo's security guard.
1: All right.
0: And there's a bunch of people in the parking lot. You know how they roll. And they all have like, it looks like Rolexes and expensive watches and everything else. And you know, all the Gucci stuff and all the stuff you can possibly imagine.
3: Meanwhile, you're trying to get the poop smell out of the building.
1: Yeah, seriously. And all the candy wrappers off your sofa.
0: So Landon and his girlfriend are like staring out the window and they're coming closer and closer. Finally, Jason Derulo gets off the bus and he's decked out in like some probably $10,000 suit.
1: You said it was like a Prada suit, right?
5: It was a Prada suit.
1: Prada suit.
3: Yeah. Okay.
0: Are those expensive?
1: Yeah.
0: Okay. Uh-huh. And he has no undershirt on. I noticed, and it's button low. So
3: I do that at church, too.
1: It's a look. It's a look only some can pull off.
3: Yeah, no, yeah.
0: He was done up, right? So they're approaching. My window is right near the door, and I'm like, "Landon, you're going to embarrass me if you're staring out the window with your girlfriend like that as Jason Derulo arrives. Get out the window!"
1: Did you
6: I can't touch buttons now. I can't look out the window. Jeez.
1: I can't do anything.
6: Oh, my dad. Oh.
0: So he's like,
6: this office sucks.
7: Yeah, this is a blow, dude.
0: I can tell with all these guys coming in, now he's very nervous. He doesn't know how this is going to work. He's like, "Do I just go up and stand there?" And he's asking me all these questions. Finally, they bring the listeners into the hallway to one by one to meet Jason Derulo right here in the studio and right here in the hallway right next to the studio. And people are kind of meeting him, and I see Landon and his girlfriend waiting in line. It's Landon's birthday. He didn't go up to have a photo with his girlfriend, which I thought was odd, and he cut in front of his girlfriend.
3: It's pretty smart, trust me. As someone who's had 4 different dates at Summer Lark, or 3.
1: Yeah. You
3: don't. It's good to like take the separate photo.
1: We'll take one together and then one separate.
3: And one separate, yeah.
0: Well, you know, a lot of times you see photos online and when somebody's cropped out of the photo.
3: Right, yeah.
0: So Landon basically cuts in front of his girlfriend.
3: Nice.
0: To take the photo. And I'm like, I can't believe he just did that. And she like was going up for the, and he like almost got like moved aside for Landon to go up.
1: Body blocked her.
3: He's like, nah.
0: So as soon as I saw him go up and all the listeners were in the hallway, I start going, happy birthday to you. And it was posted on our social media.
4: It was great.
0: It was posted on, and his face dropped like the most embarrassed.
4: He was
0: like,
4: so mad.
1: Dad. Dad.
6: Yeah, he's so not so cool. He's so mid.
0: And like, I'm singing extra loud. Josie's loud as hell anyways. And all the listeners, I think Matt was singing.
4: No, I was singing. A couple members of the entourage were singing.
1: That's nice. Yeah. Not everybody can say that.
3: Did DeRulo, he saved his pipes.
1: Did he sing?
0: Well, he was trying to pose for the photo.
1: Oh, yeah. Yeah.
4: He didn't want a picture of him taken with his like face in a weird shape.
0: Yeah,
4: you know,
0: yeah.
4: So Jason Derulo was just smiling.
0: Yeah. But, like, Jason Derulo takes very good.
4: And I don't know that the bodyguard was singing because he was no nonsense 100% of the time.
1: Yeah.
4: But some of the other people were singing.
1: Okay. Yeah. No, I think his cameraman was singing though. I saw him clapping along.
2: Well, that's nice. Yeah. Well, they all did.
3: The bodyguard's like, he's clocking Jason. He's like, gets any closer, I'm going to deck him.
0: So he's like,
1: for a reason.
3: Yeah.
0: Happy birthday to you. And I have, he smiled on the photo, but if you look at the end of the video, of the happy birthday video, where it just is a standstill, and I don't know if you can do it on our Facebook page or not, I have it on our phone, his face was like poltergeist.
1: Oh.
0: I mean, it looked like
3: he's so
0: he turned white, he was so embarrassed and everything else. Mm-hmm. So, the girlfriend goes up, takes her photo, no problem, all the listeners come up. Jason Derulo comes in the studio for a little interview, and all the listeners can go in, and Landon's like, are we able to go in to watch the interview? And I'm like, yeah, come in. The security guard stands outside. I go, let me guess, security, right? He goes, yeah.
1: We'll give it away.
3: Okay. Did he throat punch you?
0: So we go in, there's his posse's in there, record labels are in there, camera people are in there, a guy with lights are in there, all these people in there, meet and greet listeners are in there. And I'm standing on the stage watching the interview, and I see Matt start talking, but he's not talking. You know how because Jason Derulo is in the middle of an interview and he's like doing hand motions and trying to say something to me, but with his lips.
4: I'm like, trying to like act it out charades kind of thing to Jason because a security guard has just told me something.
3: Oh boy.
0: And I was like, what the hell is wrong with Matt? What? So I'm like, what? And Matt's like, come here. So I'm like, what? And a security guard standing right next to Matt. What did he say?
4: He told me that one of the listeners looked like she was holding up her phone filming the interview. And they're so particular about making sure it's good quality, right angles, things like that.
1: Uh-huh.
4: He said she had to put the phone down.
0: So
4: he told it to me made me think, I need to go tackle this woman right now.
3: Throw her out the window.
4: Or I'm going to be in trouble.
0: So I go to Matt. I'm like, what? He's like, you gotta get the girl's phone. It looks like she's videoing. I'm like, which one? I don't see it because she was doing it like in a way that was nonchalant.
4: Slick, yeah.
0: And he's like pointing at her. And then all of a sudden the girl looks at all of us, the security guard, me and Matt. And I go, run in. I'm like, no security. I mean, I'm sorry. I said, no phone filming in here because I said, that guy will attack you. Yeah. And she's like, oh, I'm sorry.
3: Yeah, yeah.
0: So we did the interview, and Josie asked the most inappropriate questions ever.
1: What?
0: And
1: what,
0: they were good? I don't know. She was talking about some gay stuff, and there was a gay, I think there was
4: She said, how'd court go?
0: She also said,
3: whoa. Did she really?
0: I saw Jason Derulo's face from smiling to like, how dare you?
3: Literally, because I was supposed to interview him on the phone 2 weeks ago, but the time I was given was West Coast time. They didn't know that.
1: It didn't translate.
3: So I was just sitting here and like, oh, sorry, it's 3 hours from now. So it got rescheduled. But the one thing they said, do not ask anything about court. Josie sent that to me.
1: Oh,
0: really?
3: It says, do not bring up anything legal with Jason Derulo.
1: Huh. Yeah.
3: Which I don't like having rules.
1: I don't either. Because that's like the one thing I want to ask.
3: And they also said, don't bring up anything about relationships. Did Josie ask that?
1: See, that's so boring. Come on, nobody else
4: can. She asked about his son, and then she said, big verdict came down this week. Want to talk about it?
1: What'd he say?
4: I mean, he answered, but because she was like, are you celebrating the victory? He said, I'm just moving on with life as usual. Like, he was very dismissive of the question, not wanting to talk more about it.
1: I don't like having the rules. I don't like having
0: don't
1: it
0: either.
1: At all. And by the way, he's here. What's he going to do? Oh, he's going to stand up and walk out? Okay.
3: You know, I heard something real quick, just not to digress too much, but Zach Galifianakis, when he's doing Between Two Ferns, and Hillary Clinton was running for president, was going to come in. They said, you can't bring up the emails. You can't bring up this and all that. He goes, okay, I don't want to do the interview.
1: Yeah, forget it.
3: And they're like, okay, we'll do it. He says, his theory is when you tell powerful people no, they want to do it even more. They're like, okay, fine, we'll do it.
1: Because I think that they don't want the message out that there are certain things they don't want to talk about.
3: Yeah.
1: You know, and like if we, that's one thing.
3: Because we interviewed Hillary,
1: there was nothing off limits. Yeah. And if Jason Derulo's team, okay, they say this is before, if you had interviewed him before he was coming in, right?
3: Right.
1: Like, okay, fine. We don't want to do anything to jeopardize the fact that he's coming here, but he's here. We're going to ask you.
3: Yeah.
1: We're asking you. Otherwise, it's boring.
0: Yeah. I appreciate Josie asking that.
1: Me too.
0: Because that makes the interview better.
3: Way better.
1: Mm-hmm.
0: So I did, even though it was inappropriate, I loved it. And it got a little awkward. But Jason Derulo was the biggest pro ever. He was the nicest guy. Handled it with grace. He was just really... Was he not the nicest guy, Matt?
4: He was so nice.
0: I mean,
4: over the top nice.
3: Mm-hmm. Oh, I love that.
4: Almost talking like he's known us for a while.
0: Yeah.
4: Like, that was nice. How that's personable he was.
0: Mm-hmm. He was thankful that we were playing his songs. I'm just, this guy is awesome. So anyways, the crowd exits the meet and greet winners because now he's just going to do liners. Like, he's like, hey, this is Jason Derulo. You're listening to Jared Acadian Morning, that type of thing.
1: Mm-hmm.
0: And that's where we get those from when ours comes in. And Landon's back in my office, and
3: oh no,
0: he's like, huh? He's like, can we go back in there? I'm like, I guess so. Why? He's like, well, I don't know when we're gonna see him again. So I'm like, okay, go back in there. So Jason Derulo cuts the liners. Landon also is exiting, and Jason Derulo turns to him like, as a natural, and Landon wants to shake his hand. Starts with a fist pump. He starts with a fist pump. Goes back to a handshake. Back to a fist pump, and it was like the scene in Just Friends when he's going up and down. It was like,
3: Jason,
0: missed hands. His hand slided onto his arm,
3: and I'm like,
0: oh my gosh. And now Larry's like, he's like terrified. He is so terrified that he's like, okay, nice seeing your music. I'm like, what did you even say? Seeing your music. So, and then he leaves. The rest of the day, he's so upset that happened.
1: I can't believe what I said.
4: Ruined his birthday.
0: Yes. He's so upset about it. He even was, when I got home and we were at the Mexican restaurant that I pay for everything, you know, everybody, he was just like, I can't believe I did that. That was so awful. I can't believe I did that. And then I sent them the video, the family and all our friends, the video of his expression after the happy birthday thing.
1: Yeah.
0: And then he's like, you posted that on the station website?
3: Or yeah,
0: the
3: page.
0: Facebook page? He's like, oh my gosh, I'm embarrassing, Dad. And that was it. So it was a fun day, though.
3: Oh, that
0: and
3: sounds
0: it
3: great.
0: Went very well.
3: It sounds
0: it couldn't
3: like
0: have went better. Probably the best. It went smoother than any artist we ever had. Would you say that, Matt?
4: Yeah, I can't think of one. I mean, this was in and out, super organized, very easy, and one of the top three probably nicest that we've had.
0: Yeah, and didn't you say, Katie, after... He came here, he went to a local restaurant.
1: Well, I saw that he was posted.
4: I think that
1: on...
4: was right before.
1: Was it right before?
4: I think it was right before because we asked him about the barbecue when he was here.
1: Yeah, it was B3 Smokehouse that's at Stock and Grain in High Point.
3: That's cool.
1: They have photos of him being in there. And I was wondering, you know, you see, they don't obviously, I don't know if they knew he was coming or maybe he just popped in, but you know, he's wearing his Prada suit.
0: He rocks out.
1: You know, and then like he walks into the
3: shirt underneath.
1: House, which is,
3: sir, you can't be in here.
4: With the group. Yeah.
0: And the security guard is 7 feet.
1: Who's that? Oh, that's Jason Derulo. That makes sense.
0: But he's smiling the whole time. Yeah. And if you look at his photos that we have, he is the best photo taker. He knows what he's going to do. He wants to get that nice, energetic photo. He smiles the entire time.
1: He does not risk anything by having his hand like every photo he has his hands front and center, you know, like he's very like you can I don't know, did he like it when you put your hand on him or did you put your hand on him?
4: I didn't. I mean, no. he would shake your hand.
0: Yeah, sure.
4: But
0: shake her hand.
4: If he knew, that's why he wanted to know where the cameras were at all times. Yeah.
1: I mean, this day and age is
3: he's
1: super
3: a pro.
1: Smart.
4: And
3: he's
4: I will tell
3: pro.
4: You, we talked a lot about Landon. Jason went full Jason Goodman mode for about 10 minutes yesterday.
1: I was wondering how
3: Landon
1: Jason
3: gets it
1: did.
3: From.
1: Yes.
3: Yeah. Jason cool under pressure.
4: Goodman went full Jason Goodman mode on the light that the photographer had.
1: What?
4: Jason goes, oh, that's the coolest light I've ever seen. I need to, and you know how when Jason gets fixated on something, it's a deep dive.
1: We sure do.
4: I'm convinced that Jason will be able to tell us every detail about this light bulb. It looked like one of those long fluorescent light bulbs, but it was one that the photographer would hold, and it had different settings on the back for different lightings. That's why every photo looks like a professional photo.
0: Yeah.
4: This dude's he would take your phone to take the picture in one hand, and in the other hand, he's holding the light. and he's putting it at the exact right angle. He's controlling the lights in the hallway, but Jason was infatuated with this light bulb.
1: You know what? I'm happy to hear that, because I think for the past 15 and a half years, we've been complaining about the fluorescent lights in here. Jason's like, they're fine.
3: Yeah.
0: These aren't fluorescent.
1: Whatever. No, whatever these are horrific, horrific for photo lights. Taking.
4: Yeah. Yeah.
1: And we're like, no, they're really bad. They make our videos look bad. They make the artists look bad. They make everybody in here look bad. They're fine.
4: This dude, they're fine. Yeah. They brought their own light bulb. It was just in the shape of one of those long fluorescent bulbs. This thing was high powered. It was bright.
0: Yeah.
4: But whatever it was this guy had, Jason was
1: Can we get one?
4: Fixated on.
1: Can we get one?
0: No.
1: Why?
0: And that, but
1: the
0: I
1: lights
0: was, I'm going to get one for my house. But
1: of course
0: anyway,
1: you are.
0: They turn all the lights off in the hallway. Completely off.
1: That's so that one light shines.
0: It was bright.
3: They can control it. Yeah.
0: Yeah. So anyways, it was a great time. It was a great day.
3: Well good. I like to hear that he was super nice. Because we get people in here that you think are going to be nice and they're not.
1: Mm-hmm.
3: Or they're kind of duds.
1: Or they don't want to talk about anything. And yeah.
3: Yeah. Not even an interview. Just talking like just, they're just kind of, or they're rude. Some people are rude. Most of the people are decent.
1: Mm-hmm.
3: Some definitely stand out. So it's good that he stood out as being a nice guy. All right. You will not believe what one waitress did when she didn't get a tip on, what was it, $700 tab?
1: Yeah, like a 700 and something dollar tab. No tip.
3: No tip.
1: Nothing.
3: And you know, she's the waitress waiting on these people on a huge tab. Zero tip. What she did, I don't know if it did, but it could land her in jail.
0: Oh, my gosh.
3: Find out what she did next, Jared and Katie in the morning.
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1: We've got a mix of sun and clouds today. Cooler, breezy with a high of 68. Tonight, clear, dropping down to 45. Tomorrow, we've got partly sunny skies with a high of 76. We're starting your morning off with sunny skies and 60 degrees right now. 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
3: You won't believe what a waitress did when she got stiff on a $700 tab. Next.

0: Beard and Katie in the morning, 107.5 KZL. You will not believe what a waitress did when she did not get a tip on over a $700 tab, a table of eight. We have our first official attorney, Lisa Lanier, on the phone. Lisa, I heard you had an interesting morning.
1: Oh, my gosh. Yeah, in the middle of the night, I go to bed early, right? So my youngest is in high school, and he has exams. So he was staying up late. And he comes in, wakes me up out of a dead sleep. The fish tank is leaking a lot of water.
0: Oh, gosh.
2: Oh,
1: and
2: no.
1: So I go upstairs, and we have this big aquarium. And sure enough, it's like the seal. It's a hexagon shape in a corner. And the seal has broken on the thing.
0: Oh, gosh.
1: And water is just pouring out. I mean, like, it's like 100 gallons. I mean, it's enough.
3: Oh, my gosh. No. That water's damaging.
1: Yeah.
3: Oh,
1: yeah. It's a huge, yeah. And it's, you know, then it's stanky fish water, too, which is even worse.
2: Yeah.
1: So we're scrambling around, running out to the garage, trying to find duct tape. And we bailed about 3/4 of the water. And then we duct taped it. And it held till this morning. And my wonderful fish guy with a fishy business came over at 7 a.m. and rescued my fish.
2: Oh, God.
0: Wow.
2: Wow. And was it just a crack? Like, what happened?
3: No, the seal.
1: Well, glass aquariums, he gave me this whole big... Glass aquariums where they have angles because it's a hexagon. Mm-hmm. It's just a strip of this clear, like, clear putty, like, silicone stuff that over time, I mean, the tank is probably 20 years old.
0: Oh.
1: And so over time that just wears down. And He said, usually you get some warning, like you get some leaks, not like a tsunami like we got.
0: Oh. And, that's terrible.
1: Yeah, it was crazy. I was just lucky my son was up late studying for his exams, because otherwise the whole thing would have emptied into the upstairs and probably dripped all downstairs.
3: Your fish would have been gone and your home would have been gone.
0: Mm-hmm. Yeah, that would have been.
1: Yeah,
3: water is terrible.
1: Oh. Terrible, terrible. Yeah, it was crazy. We were very lucky.
0: So, yeah, it's a fun way to wake up.
2: My house smells like fish. Welcome.
0: It's going to be a great day. All right. Well, I'm glad you have that fixed, though. So, this waitress, she held these people hostage when she did not get
2: so
0: a tip. She locked the doors and wouldn't let them leave.
1: It was for a long time. It was for, like, over 45 minutes.
2: Wow.
1: She wasn't playing. It was, like, not a... And she tortured them while they were in there. She blasted, because they were in a private room. And so she turned up the Maggiano's soundtrack as loud as it would go in that room and blasted it.
2: My God.
1: And she shoved notes under the door like, it's not too late.
2: So, Lisa, the bill was like $700, almost $800, right? And she got no tip.
1: Zero tip. They wrote blessed on the tip line.
0: Come on, blessed. She sounds like somebody that I would probably have dated in the past, but I know.
1: I thought that when I sent you that story. and you know what? I mean, and you date good-looking women. She's a good-looking woman.
0: Oh. Well,
2: yeah, she is very attractive.
0: I'll look her up on social media.
4: She's interested.
2: She is also.
1: Yeah, no, you should check her out. You know what? I think she's probably, she's probably got a lot of time on her hands now. She's probably looking to date.
2: Sounds perfect for you.
0: And she sounds like she's driven. She gets what she wants.
2: She does everything that people want, who's ever worked in food service, has wanted to do.
0: Yes.
2: Right. So I applaud her.
3: Yes. I don't know. At a $700 bill, typically a party that big, tip is already included. So was this additional tip that she wanted or what?
1: No, it was. I guess they didn't include it. And because what everybody said, they left her zero, literally zero. The manager, I think, so she had the key. It was like a special wine room. She had the key to it. And so the manager had to search for another key. I guess she wouldn't give it to him or something. I don't know. I mean, she said she definitely became a little unhinged here, obviously, but
0: but
1: it was all very funny. And here's the other thing. So as those patrons were released, one of them handed her $200 in cash.
0: Okay.
3: Oh, really?
1: Yeah.
3: How it worked. Does she get to keep it?
1: Taught him a lesson. Yeah, but she's facing now between probation and 5 years incarceration, because she faces charges of unlawful restraint.
0: Oh, boy.
1: And false imprisonment.
0: Now, do you think...
2: Wow.
0: Now, Lisa, do you think... We talk about this sometimes, jury nullification, where a jury is like, yeah, you did it, but we kind of get it.
2: We get it.
0: Like, we're going to let you... Yeah. We're going to get a little slap on the wrist, and we'll be fine here.
1: Yeah, I think it may even start at the prosecution level. I mean, they may let her, plead it to some kind of, like, disorderly conduct misdemeanor or something like that that nobody would care about on her record.
0: Okay. So she's probably she could face up to 5 years, but you're thinking they'll probably give her a slap on the wrist and just say, like, hey, lesson learned, don't do that again.
1: Probably will. I mean, she has no criminal record, and I think everybody you know, who's ever worked any kind of, you know, public service job, whether it's waiting tables or not, you know, you realize that people can be such asses, you know, and that they should have tipped her, you know, and I'm sure it was hard. You know, she had a lot of tables, I'm sure, and she had these eight people in a private room, and then they write blessed instead of giving her a tip.
0: Yeah, in your mind, you think I'm getting $150 at least, or $100, you know, at the lowest, you know,
2: something.
0: Nothing.
1: Yeah. Something. Yeah. Craziness.
2: And even if you're not thinking about the tip, you are part of you as a server is thinking, here they are in a private room. You do, and you're the server. You want to make sure that you're giving great service.
0: Paid,
2: well,
0: yeah.
2: Just like in general, I want to do a good job.
0: Right.
2: And then blessed. Oh, yeah. No. Yeah. Oh,
0: if
2: no,
0: I were those people, I would, I don't know if they can drop the charges. I guess if the state, I don't know all how that works, Lisa, but could they say, hey, we don't want any charges against her?
3: And I did read there was no automatic gratuity.
1: In North Carolina, like in the majority of jurisdictions, you no longer have to have the victim's consent to prosecute. But prosecutors do take that into account.
0: Mm-hmm. Okay.
1: So if the people, this group, if they said, look, you know, we should have tipped her, don't prosecute her or whatever. But, I mean, she tortured them for 45 minutes, so I doubt they're going to say that.
3: That is like that is like imprisonment or kidnapping. It's almost kidnapping.
1: Yeah, oh, it is. It's false imprisonment and, unlawful restraint, which is like another word for kind of kidnapping in place.
3: Oh my God. And you know, it does say that for some reason on that bill, because every restaurant I go into with a bill that high is automatic gratuity.
2: Especially if you're getting the private room. You know?
3: Right. And then she's going to go and do all that work for nothing?
2: Not nothing? Hashtag blessed. Mm-hmm. Hashtag blessed.
1: Maggiano's did not have her back there.
2: Which is so
1: wrong. They should
2: have
1: had that 20% on there.
3: Exactly.
0: They should have.
3: She did get fired, though.
0: Dang, man. I don't know. It shows some creativity. And passion. Yes, why would you get rid of somebody?
1: I posted her picture on my social media, Jer. Check her out. She's good.
0: Oh, I see her now.
2: Oh, he's already Googling, Lisa. Don't worry.
1: Yeah.
2: You say good looking girl, he's like, where?
0: Sienna.
1: The mugshot attractive as there's another picture of her from before.
3: Well, the mugshot is attractive. I mean, in this case,
1: bad.
3: Even though
1: it's not as good as the other one, though, with the makeup.
3: Even though she's that crazy, I think, Jared, you should try to date her.
0: Yes. Call Sienna Holla.
2: Good thing. Lisa, I'm a little bit surprised. You're on the board making sure that Jared doesn't get married again.
0: Well, it's marriage.
2: And then, yeah, well.
0: this ain't going to make it to a marriage board.
1: No. This is, he knows better than to get married. This is just
2: Does he?
0: Yeah.
2: Does he, Lisa?
0: Yeah. It's been 4.5 years. I haven't even been close. I have not been close.
2: Okay.
3: I think you were close at one point.
2: Yeah, we all think you were close.
0: I was
2: at one
0: not.
2: Point.
3: Yeah. Okay. Engagement with you. I think you were in a store looking for rings.
2: I don't know about that.
0: Okay.
2: I don't know anything about that.
0: That's BS.
3: I will say this with that. If you do date that girl and you have a chance to, I think there would be a chance it could end up like the movie Misery.
0: Yeah. Get hobbled.
1: Yeah.
0: Get my legs broken.
1: Right.
0: Worth the risk.
2: Well, Lisa,
1: try breaking up with that girl, because if she did that over a tip, what's she going to do when you break up?
2: Yeah, I know, for real.
0: Lisa,
2: we do want to switch gears just a little bit here. I mean, talk about a breaking news story. The South Carolina Supreme Court overturned one of the biggest cases that we've talked about, certainly on the show, and it's been made into television movies and television series, talking about Alec Murdoch. Overturned his murder conviction in the deaths of his wife and his son. What happened here?
1: So what happened was there was this improper influence by the clerk of court. She, her name is Becky Hill. The court said, and there's a kind of a famous quote that they cited, which said she placed her fingers on the scale of justice and tipped it.
2: Mm-hmm.
1: So she was, you know, alone with the jury a lot, and she was reportedly telling them, like, you watch him, you're gonna see he's guilty, kind of stuff.
0: Oh God,
1: watch, you know, look at his eyes, you know, I mean, like for a public official who's supposed to remain neutral. To be saying that stuff in private to the jury, it has influence. I mean, and it is not a fair trial. And so, as much as I think he's guilty and then he's a scumbag, I think he should get a new trial.
2: Yeah, we were because I think we've talked about it enough on the show that I definitely think he's guilty.
0: I think he's guilty
2: of killing his wife and his son.
0: They have a lot of evidence.
2: But also, even though he's you're right, he does deserve a new one if you know that happened and that's not fair. However. He also swindled his clients and family and friends out of millions of dollars. So he's not going to walk free here.
1: No. So he won't even be released. He's, regardless of what happens with the murder convictions, you know, in the new trial, he's still serving 27 to 40 years for dozens of financial crimes. So he's not going anywhere.
0: Why is he even fighting? I mean, he's going to die in prison.
2: I don't even know why he's fighting it. I really don't.
0: Just like, it is what it is.
3: Well, I think they'll try to fight the other one, too.
2: But it's to me, maybe, like, you're already going, well, not that one. He can't, I don't think. Can he fight that other one, Lisa, with the millions of dollars?
1: I don't think he's appealing. In fact, I know he's not, because he pled guilty to that. So he pled guilty to that. So, no, I think he wants to clear his name. And I think maybe he thinks, even though he's doing 27 to 40 years.
0: Uh-oh. Oh, do we lose you?
2: Oh, no.
1: He'll get paroled. No, I think he thinks he'll get paroled.
0: Oh, I see. Okay.
3: Is that how long it is for a financial crime? 27 years?
2: I mean, they
3: years?
2: Were pretty.
1: Well, there were. There, it was a long, long list. I mean, it was a huge, long list of
0: so?
1: Literally dozens.
0: Jason's like, he's calling his financial guys, like, all right, we need to button things up a little bit.
2: Jason, he was, there were alleged, I don't even know at this point if he pled guilty of this one, but their housekeeper died. A tragic death on the porch.
3: I get that
2: and
3: part.
2: And then he stole the money from the family to pay to like buy drugs and pay his bills. And
3: I
2: stuff.
3: Get that part. Take the murder part out of it, though.
2: I can't.
3: It's like, no, if you had to, if
1: and
3: somebody,
1: I think her death, I think the housekeeper's death was suspicious.
2: Was suspicious. Very. Yes, very.
3: Yeah. Let's say he didn't do the murder or didn't kill the housekeeper. I'm shocked that somebody would actually go. A human being would go to jail for 27 years just because he stole a bunch of money from random people.
2: It's not random. It was
3: okay. Well, whoever, just because you stole money, you give up your life.
1: We know you're waiting on crime. If it was one person, one time, you wouldn't be looking at that.
2: This is how I know you don't know the case.
3: But I'm just saying, even if it was just a financial thing, you would think that maybe they could, you know, demand that he pays the money back, seize his property. Not 27 years in a prison behind bars.
2: Let someone steal $5 from Jason Goodman and you would have them murdered on the street.
1: Yeah.
0: Somebody could, he could owe somebody rightfully a lot of money and he'd be like, no, let's get rid of them. Let's put some cement shoes on them or whatever. Yeah.
2: Right.
0: We know you're
3: I'm serious though. I don't know.
2: You
3: That's too long.
2: I think if you, when you do, because now I'm going to send you all of the things that he's done.
3: Yeah, I understand that part.
2: You do not. The amount of crime that this man committed and the horrible things he did to family members, his family business, the family name, his own son, his wife, the housekeeper, I mean, all the things, and was addicted to drugs.
3: I know that, but the financial aspect bothers me. In fact, do you think if it was just a financial aspect that he got the 27 years on?
2: Swindling money from your friends and family?
3: No, I'm not. But what I'm saying is,
0: not today.
3: Do you think he's going to learn his lesson 27 years or 5 years?
2: I think you're going to think about it.
3: 27 years or 5 years will not make a difference in the outcome of
0: They stack the convictions, right? So then it multiplies.
2: Yeah. That's how you know it's so bad.
0: Yeah. I mean, I can see what Jason's saying because you think of violent criminals, some murder, and they get out sooner than 40 years.
2: Sure. So, but just on that one. But he's also in jail for the murder.
3: No, I get that part.
0: What about, what if in a financial crime, if you can pay it back and then spend time in jail, maybe half the time? I can see where it seems like a long time to be in jail for.
3: Lisa, does that not seem like a long, if it was just over the money, isn't that a long conviction?
1: I mean, it's a lot of counts, though. I mean, I think it would be different if it was just a few counts.
0: I got
1: you. When you add them up, you know, it's a lot of counts.
0: Well, and also it does, just as a deterrent for people being shady. Don't be shady.
3: But 27 years? Yeah. Well, if it was 15 years, 10 years, it's the same. To me, it would be like devastating regardless.
2: If I were you, I'd start cleaning up your act.
0: Yeah.
2: I take this as a warning.
0: CPA or whatever.
3: It would actually be the opposite because I would be so afraid to go to jail.
2: Uh-huh.
3: So it's the opposite. I would be afraid to go 1 or 2 or 3 years.
2: It is working.
3: 27 years?
2: You don't want to do that, so you're not going to swindle people out of money.
3: I can see how he murdered all the people. Because he thought...
2: that's unrelated.
3: Yeah. I'm just saying, if I was going to go to jail for 27 years over financial things, you might as well take them out too.
0: Jason Goodman, Week on Crime.
2: Lisa, I do want to ask you one other thing. So here is Murdoch, who is asking, I mean, they want a retrial. Good luck trying to find anybody in the vicinity, minus Jason Goodman, who hasn't watched any of these series, any of these movies, read about the trial. I mean, the damn trial was streamed. We have a coworker's wife who traveled to South Carolina on the regular to sit in the courtroom to listen. I mean, good luck
0: trying to
2: find.
0: Especially in that area where it's just that's all they talk about.
2: Right. Well, where are they going to find these people?
1: Yeah, I mean, they're just going to have to, during voir dire, they're just going to have to get people to acknowledge that they weren't really interested in it, didn't really follow it, and weren't influenced by anything that they heard. Because you're not, like you said, you ideally you find a jury that hasn't heard anything about it, but that's not going to happen.
2: No.
1: So you just have to go, kind of the fallback to that is people that didn't really follow it closely.
2: Yeah.
0: I guess there'll be some. And I guess they get a certain amount of strikes. They say, yeah, I guess rid of this person or whatever. But yeah, when that came down, the Supreme Court overturned it in their state. That was like, oh, okay. A new trial, a bunch of waste. I'm sure if you're the prosecutors, you're like, the clerk of court, I hope she got fired.
2: Yeah, right. And she wrote that book.
1: She actually was convicted. They confronted her about it. Law enforcement did. She lied about it. She was charged with perjury and obstruction of justice and misconduct in a public office.
3: And how long is she going to go away?
0: 600 years.
1: She actually got a pretty light sentence, I think. But she lost her position, and she ended up on probation or something.
0: Okay. She can write a book.
3: Can they force any assets to get to these people that lost all their money? Can they force some assets that he might have to pay these people back?
1: I'm sure that they have civil actions, and there's probably restitution that was associated with his plea agreement, but I don't think there's a lot of money left, because I think, you know, this huge defense that he's mounting is incredibly expensive, and he was already in financial trouble. That's why he was stealing money.
0: Mm-hmm. The Murdaugh trial will be part two, right? 2.0. Okay.
1: 2.0.
0: All right, Lisa, you're great. Hopefully there's no fish tank explosions again in your house, and... We appreciate you. If you're ever injured, contact her right away. And she does a lot more than that at hireaheavyweight.com.
2: What do they always say? I don't know if it's like a super well-known statement, but it's like the first generation builds it. The second generation helps it thrive. And then the third generation runs it into the ground.
0: Yeah.
2: He's the third generation of Murdaugh with the attorneys. And you know, I mean, we've getting to know his family like through some of the documentaries and stuff. You know that his dad's just like, are you kidding me?
0: Yeah, like we
2: his
0: did
2: all. His grandfather's like, are you seriously?
0: We built this huge name and then you took a big dump on it.
2: This is what you've done. Yep.
0: Yeah.
2: That, I mean, there is like, that's a real thing.
0: That's a real thing.
2: Yeah.
0: Yeah. You know, because usually they get less and less competent.
2: It's true. And you grow up in the lifestyle.
0: Like, this is what we do.
2: And that's one of the things that Murdaugh, I mean, through the documentary for sure, it was like, you know, your grandfather builds this whole thing, and then it's kind of like celebrity in this small town, and then you live that lifestyle with your dad, and your grandparents just have to be like, I hate you.
0: Yeah.
2: I hate you. Everything I've done.
0: You ruined it.
2: Yeah.
0: You ruined our name. Katie, you were giving Jason some sort of special coffee yesterday.
2: Oh.
0: Or you were telling
3: him.
0: Yeah.
2: Yeah. So I didn't make you one because you don't drink coffee.
0: Yeah, right.
2: And Matt, I didn't know if you were going to drink it or not.
0: He looked mad, so you said no, thank you.
2: He looks mad right now that I didn't offer him one. Yeah. I'm sorry. I got a coffee.
4: That's
2: I can
4: twice
2: offer
4: this
2: too.
4: Week.
2: I'll offer you a coffee. I have one.
3: I want it now.
2: I'll give it to you guys. It's a protein coffee that Mrs. Chris gave to us, and it was vanilla. And so I wish that I had like a shaker to make it, because you ever put dry water into a cup of water and then suck it up through a straw and you get like nothing but powder? Has that ever happened to you?
0: Chocolate milk, yeah.
2: Okay, yeah. So that happened to me, and I was like, I don't know if this tastes right.
0: It's so
2: my
0: powdery.
2: Taste buds are off. So I made a cup for Jason to taste, and he was like, this is delicious. What is this? Like, you liked it.
3: I did like it, especially when I saw the ingredients.
2: Yeah, it's like clean.
0: Ooh.
2: They were clean.
0: It's Mediterranean coffee.
2: Yes, no. Kind of.
0: But
2: yes.
0: I mean, coffee is such a big deal for people. We spend what? Hundreds of billions of dollars a year on coffee.
2: I think they say if you stop your regular coffee order, you could like go to college.
0: Definitely. Even if you're doing McDonald's coffee, which is cheap.
3: Yeah. The way this was sweetened, you know how stevia is supposed to be like the safest sweetener? This was some new sweetener that was even safer than stevia. And it would taste good. And you should try it, Jared.
2: It's good. It's very good.
3: Yeah.
0: And
3: it's protein. It's good for you.
2: Mm-hmm.
3: And I hear there's some benefits to drinking coffee as well.
0: Well, if it's good for me, I don't want it.
2: He doesn't want that. And it's got enough caffeine to jack you up.
0: Yeah. I'll be so ready.
3: Naturally.
2: Naturally.
0: Natural jack.
2: Naturally.
0: Mm-hmm. The natural jack. Well, some people are saying the best coffee is made by hipster. Hipster coffee is the best coffee.
2: Oh.
0: We'll get into hipster coffee being better than regular coffee, and we'll explain this coming up.
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0: Jared and Katie in the morning, 107.5 KZL. I don't drink coffee, but I know everyone else in the world does.
1: And they love it.
2: Why don't you drink coffee? Have you ever tried it?
0: I have not.
2: Why not?
0: It's something our church has asked us not to do. Not that I do everything perfectly, but it's just something I'm...
2: Why?
0: They say that you'll go straight to hell right away. As soon as you take a sip, you'll die.
2: No, I'm serious. Like, what's the
0: reason? It says some health reasons, but...
1: Well, but today could be your day. Why not? Just a little sippy sip.
0: I'm all right.
1: A little sippy sip.
0: Actually, I didn't like the way it smells. But
3: What's the health reason behind coffee?
0: It will, like I said, it'll make you die and go straight to hell.
2: No, but there's some health benefits that a lot of research that says that. Would the church evolve if there's health benefits to let you drink
0: possibly
2: coffee?
0: I don't know.
3: Is it the caffeine? Is that the issue?
0: No, because people used to say that, and they're like, well, you drink soda, but then also people in our church are like, you shouldn't have that much caffeine, but that's not strictly
2: perfect. You'll eat a Popeye's chicken sandwich.
0: No, they also tell you to eat healthy.
1: I think also...
0: Or encourage you to eat healthy.
1: Haven't the Mormons, like, opened up the Swish or Swiss, what is it called? All the soda shops that are coming?
0: Yeah.
1: You know?
3: Maybe.
1: Yeah.
0: It's not our church. It's just people... It's not our...
1: Well, there's a majority of them are...
0: They're Mormon,
2: since
0: but yeah.
2: Jared's not giving me an answer, I'll find out.
1: Oh, boy. Should have just given him an answer.
0: No, it's so in depth. I don't want to be that boring. What did I say right before the segment? Let's make this one quick.
1: No, can't.
3: We can't do that.
1: That's not how that works.
3: We're already an hour behind. We can't quit.
0: Yeah. You know, can't quit now. Can't quit now. So apparently, I mean, because Katie gave Jason some new protein coffee yesterday.
1: Yes.
0: And cause she thought
1: protein's all the rage.
0: Okay.
1: Yeah.
2: I'm not even, it's not just a protein. It's very clean if you look at the ingredients.
1: It tasted good.
0: But some are saying that hipsters make the best coffee. Hipster coffee is better than regular coffee.
4: Trying to reduce some stress in my life. I get aggravated quick.
1: Feel that.
4: I went to a coffee house. This was last week. I was in a different city. It's like a hipster coffee. You ever get hipster coffee? Walked in. Everybody had like a sticker on their laptop. Yep. I'm in line. I'm looking at the guy making coffee. He's got a half top on. Right away, I'm upset. Just hair all over the thing. Oh, come on, bro. It's 8 in the morning. I don't want to see hair funneling into a belly hole. This guy had no belly button, had a belly hole. Do you know what lives in a belly hole? If you got one, go home tonight, take an air duster, blow it in your hole, and watch what falls out on your table. All right? Just get your hole away from the scones. This guy's going in for a croissant, and his hole is up against the scones. No one's seeing this? Apron.
0: And then at the end, he does say coffee was actually good.
1: Yeah, they make
5: so
1: great coffee.
5: So I love a hipster coffee shop because I like good coffee, you know? But sometimes they complicate things for no reason. Like, all I drink is black coffee. And I went to this one coffee shop, and I go up to the guy. He figured out a way to complicate that. I go up to him. I go, hey, man, let me get a black coffee. He goes, pour over or drip? I don't know, man. However you get it in there. You know what I mean? I'm like, I don't really know what you're asking me right now. I'm not looking to be involved in making the coffee here. Pour it, drip it, whatever you got to do, man, but wrap it up. He was like, pour over takes 15 minutes. I was like, well, start dripping then.

0: He leans into the Dusty pretty hard.
1: Yeah.
0: Pretty hard.
2: The coffee thing, Jared, it specifically talks about hot. So is iced coffee the same?
1: That's what I gave Jason. I gave you an iced coffee.
2: Because everything that I'm reading is like there's the issue is they keep talking about hot drinks, which is interpreted as coffees and
0: teas. No, at the time when in the 1800s, that's how they referred to it, but it's not because of the heat.
3: Can you drink hot chocolate?
0: Yeah, that's because it has nothing to do with the heat.
3: Oh, I don't know about that.
0: Oh, I don't know. I just go to the church my whole life, but yeah. Something you Googled is the right answer. I got it.
2: Well, that's what we're trying to understand, and you keep being very dismissive about it.
0: Because I'm trying to make the segment quick.
2: It's not going to happen.
1: Yes, you might as well just lean
2: into
1: it.
2: Multiple people on this show are fascinated by it. Answer the question.
0: It's a health thing that we're encouraged. It's part of our health code, which is coffee, tea, which people don't get, tobacco, alcohol, and drugs, obviously.
2: There's a ton. I don't understand the health thing. There's a ton of health benefits from tea.
3: That's true.
2: A ton.
0: No, I think a lot of it was some of the addictive nature of some of the stuff, and this was, you know, at the time in the 1800s, and then what do we just say? And look, I know I'm addicted to the caffeine, and people at our church kind of are like against that too.
3: It does say here that the caffeine is not the reason. They do say many Latter-day Saints will drink soda, energy drinks, hot chocolate, herbal tea.
0: Yeah.
3: Uh-huh. Oh, herbal tea's healthy.
0: Yeah, and it's hot, so yeah. Huh. And so I just go by it like it's like that's the rule. That's what we do. Yeah, but I was told, you know, some of the addictive things and try to avoid addictive things. And of course, I haven't done that with the diet soda. I drink a million of them, you know. Mm-hmm. How, but what do you say every morning? I can't start my day without my coffee. So I think it's one of those things to try to avoid things that can be addictive, whether it's listed or not. Do I do that? No, nobody can do it fully. No. Yeah. And is it the worst thing in the world? No, absolutely not.
1: Mm-hmm. So you want to try coffee? Is that
0: no,
1: what you're saying?
0: I have no interest.
1: Because I'll make you one. It's very good.
0: I seriously have no interest.
3: Do you, can you, you know what you're missing out? Oh, this would be horrible for Jared. Especially in the South, iced tea.
1: Oh,
3: because in the South,
1: delicious.
3: It's so much sugar in it. Like, mm-hmm. My parents can't drink it. They have to get unsweetened, then they put a little bit in it.
1: Like a half and half.
3: Yeah, it's so sweet. So
0: I got one time, I ordered like a Diet Pepsi, and they gave me like a sweet tea, and I spit it out because I'm not used to the taste. I was like, oh, to me, it was gross.
2: If you're not really? Expecting it, it can be a lot.
0: Yeah, I was like, oh, mm-hmm. The flavor. I was like, oh, I'm not missing anything. But if you don't grow up on
1: yeah,
0: it.
1: Yeah, if you don't know, you don't
0: and
1: know.
0: My mom liked herbal tea. I didn't like that either. Mm-hmm. I just don't like the taste. You know, I like things that are very sweet.
1: Yes,
3: well, that
1: true.
3: Iced tea is extremely
0: sweet. Well, I know, but something that the flavor I didn't like.
3: It might have been also, you might have got an unsweetened one, because that's like, ugh.
0: Oh, that might be bad.
1: That is shocking.
0: Yeah, yeah. Mm-hmm. All right, ways to stay attractive to your partner for the rest of your life. That'd be nice, right? That's next, Jared and Katie in the morning.
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10: 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We remember the words of President Lincoln in the Gettysburg

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10: Ways to keep your partner attracted to you forever.
11: Oh, wow.
10: Sounds psycho, but I mean, it's kind of like the goal. You know,
11: yeah, you would hope
10: yeah,
11: so.
10: Yeah, you want your partner to be attracted to you, and you want to be attracted to your partner. Attractive to your partner.
11: Yes, absolutely.
10: Your entire life, you know, that is the goal. So there are a couple easy ways for you to do it. For example, every single night, you should express gratitude for one thing your partner did that day.
11: Ugh.
10: And it doesn't matter how big or how small the act. It could be the tiniest little thing, or it could be the biggest, most grandiose gesture. You express some gratitude for it.
11: Jason, if it were yesterday, what would you have said to your wife, Carol, at the end of the night, based on yesterday?
12: Thanks for not being overly emotional now that you got your period.
10: Alrighty. That's not going to work.
12: Well, you said the smallest thing.
11: Give that man
10: that's
11: a ding.
10: Not.
11: No, that's not good.
10: That was not an act of kindness on her part.
12: Why not?
10: That's kind.
12: Yeah, women
10: no.
12: are.
10: For example, I would, and I did, give kudos to my husband who was traveling all day and then came home and still grilled the chicken.
11: Okay.
10: Even though I shop for it, plan for it.
12: So you were
13: you better stop, Jason.
11: you sound like Jason now.
13: Like Jason.
11: With all
13: stop.
11: The kids, you had the kids all day, no nap,
10: which
11: you're deliriously
10: he
11: tired.
10: He did say thank you. He did. But I was very grateful for that because I could go do it myself. I can grill.
11: Yeah.
10: But I didn't want to.
11: Okay.
10: And so he did it, and I was very thankful.
11: That's nice. Well, there you go.
10: That's a nice, little thing.
11: Matt, with you and Hannah.
14: What did she do yesterday?
12: Did she leave her shoes around?
14: No. I mean, the house is upside down right now, but we've been at the hospital a lot.
10: Because
14: I have a new niece.
10: Yeah. Oh,
11: I saw the picture. Very cute.
14: Yes.
10: So sweet. Congrats.
14: So thank you. So, Wyatt had a baseball game last night, and I said I wanted to walk to the field, and so she drove the car.
11: Did that close to the field?
14: Mm-hmm. One mile from driveway to
11: okay, you're not that
14: field.
11: Close to the field.
10: Well, are you still getting your steps in?
11: Mm-hmm. Oh, they're doing their step
10: thing. Yeah, a step challenge.
11: Good for you. Good for
14: so,
11: you.
14: So one of the other coaches said they wanted to walk. He drove to the house, and we walked to the game. So she drove the car to the field.
10: There you go.
12: Is that a weight thing? Is that what you're doing, or just?
14: And I just want to be more active.
11: Yeah, okay. He said that as a New Year's resolution, right?
14: Mm-hmm. Yeah.
12: That's right.
10: God, you're still doing that these many months
14: I
10: in?
14: I am, ugh. Yeah.
11: And I turned over to nobody, and I was like, thank you, nobody, for not causing me stress today.
10: I want to thank myself.
11: No stress today.
10: I want to thank me.
11: Impossible to be stressed.
14: I pulled it off.
11: Yes.
10: But yeah, it's a nice thing, you know, that it goes a long way. And I think that it also creates intimacy because there's like, you know, little taps throughout the day where you, you know, maybe pat them on the butt or you put your arm around them or you, or if you're sitting side by side and you put your hand on their leg. That to me, when you use, because my love language, I feel the most loved when I get words of affirmation.
11: Yeah.
10: It makes me in turn want to be more intimate.
11: It makes sense. And to end the night that way is good too, because you end on a good note. Yeah. I like that.
10: All right. So another way that you can keep your partner attracted to you forever.
11: Yeah.
10: Use open communication for authentic intimacy. If you keep everything bottled up,
12: what's that mean? Give me an example.
10: Well, you would have to, I mean, for example, you are just talking to each other. You're really being open and
11: it's not
10: vulnerable.
11: Like surface stuff.
10: Yeah, because so easily you could just, how's your day?
11: Good.
10: Good. What did you do today? Worked. Good. What's for dinner? This. What are we doing later? Nothing.
11: Right.
10: But if
11: yeah.
10: How easy, you know?
11: Yeah.
10: It can become very complacent. So if you are sharing details about your day, it becomes more intimate.
12: I think that Carol definitely would share something particular about her work that happened, like because she's also a preschool teacher, and some kid will be like doing something horrible, and she'll tell me about that.
10: Those are always fun. I need to be better about this. I think because I talk for a living, and so many things happen, I can't remember what happens in the morning to all the way in the evening.
11: Yeah.
10: That a lot of the time it'll be, how was work? Or what happened at work? Oh, it's fine. Nothing.
12: Well, is it the other person that's supposed to, because the way you're positioning it is the other person should ask something detailed. Like, so how are the kids today?
10: Yeah.
12: It's more detailed than how is your day?
10: That's true. Yeah. I think that we could do, Ben and I could do a lot better about that because.
11: Oh, it's easy rut to fall into.
10: Yeah. Just
12: like. You get your period today. How emotionally unstable are you?
10: Oh, my God. Why the period?
11: Because Carol's on right now.
12: You know how women are.
11: Top of mind.
14: It revolves around that. Yeah.
10: Yes, I do know how women are. We want to kill you when you keep bringing it up. I think that we definitely could do a better job because you're busy with 1,000 different things that sometimes it's just easier to go through the motions than to stop and have a conversation. Plus, I do feel talked out. So,
11: I feel that. Yeah. Mm-hmm. I mean, we're up at 3:30 in the morning. And then for me, like I'm usually asleep. I get in bed like 10:30. I mean, it's a long day. And I have a nap, a little nap in between. But that's a long day to be up and talking and dealing with people.
10: I pass away at exactly 8 p.m. every night.
11: Pass away.
10: And just straight into the bed.
11: Just straight die.
10: Yes, I do. Because there is hardly ever a nap. And when I do, I got a nap. Yes, I woke up and I felt insane.
11: I know, naps make you feel crazy.
10: What time is it? I thought I missed my alarm.
12: Does it make it worse then? That
10: one did.
11: Some do, some don't.
10: That nap did because I had not slept well the night before and then I just went straight to sleep and I don't think I moved. And when I woke up, my neck hurt, I felt foggy. And then have you ever been you've been so deep asleep that when you wake up, you actually feel nauseous?
11: Yeah, I know what you mean. You just feel like everything just feels off.
14: I get that.
10: I did not like it.
12: Do you all take naps, like even on the weekend?
10: I do not get a regular nap, no.
11: Sunday, if we have early church, then it's something about a Sunday nap that's just different. You have, but on Saturday, no, because I sleep in on Saturday.
12: I can't remember the last time I took a nap. I hate it.
11: I think if you woke up this exact same time that me and Katie did, you would die.
12: Maybe, but I mean, there's times when I'll get 4.5 hours of sleep just because I binge some show that I should.
11: Oh, yeah.
10: Yeah.
12: But I never, ever want to take a nap. Never.
10: I think also what happens is that it is, we don't really break the cycle.
11: Yeah.
10: And so on the weekends, I do stay up later, but then my body still wants to wake up at 3:30 in the morning.
12: Yeah.
10: So I'm in that deficit and catch up.
11: Yeah.
10: I don't know. It's killing me. It's killing me. I would say slowly, but
14: I don't think it's slow.
10: It's been 22 years. Yeah.
9: 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I just might like my baby, hey. Along with the best throwbacks. Yeah.

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9: Ways to keep your partner attracted to you forever.
10: Oh, wow.
9: Have time apart. And I am the biggest supporter of this. You have to have your own life and your own time and your own hobbies and your own friends. You have to.
10: Maybe have like a second family too on the side.
9: Sure. whatever keeps you away from me at this point. You have to.
11: I agree
9: you
11: with
9: have
11: that.
9: To. I have never understood. I have absolutely never understood the couples who are like, nope, every waking moment. I'm like, what? How? Yeah. That means you have no life yourself and they have no life themselves.
12: I know a lot of guys tend to get away by staying in the bathroom doing number two for about an hour.
10: That's their time.
9: Really spending time apart. It's not really. That's just avoidance.
10: Right.
9: Don't you agree? I think you, for you.
12: Yeah, absolutely.
9: And
12: I think
9: Matt, I know your wife does girls.
12: I think Carol, what ends up happening is Carol typically sets the time apart because then she has, let's say it's somebody's birthday, then that's my time apart. I don't necessarily often say, hey, I need, this is what I'm going to do. Very rarely is it like, hey, I'm going out with the guys to somewhere.
9: Mm-hmm.
12: I don't mind when she comes along though. You know what I mean? I mean,
10: really?
12: I don't have to be up her butt the whole time at the baseball game. And we could, the guys could go off and go get beers and talk over there for a while, but yeah.
9: Jason always goes
10: places with like 10 or 12 people.
13: Yeah.
10: It's never
9: true.
10: Just,
9: no.
10: So I mean, I think there's separation there anyway, because there's so many people. It's not one-on-one.
13: Yeah. I get that, too, because if we do like a couples thing where there's 5 or 6 couples there, it tends to be time apart. Yeah. All the guys go, like, we'll be out in the yard while the kids play, and all the wives will be inside around the table
12: or something. That's a good point.
13: That tends to be part of our time apart.
10: Talking about how sad they are in their marriages. My husband doesn't do this. No, I'm just kidding. No, when I was married, I was a big proponent of for them to have their own girlfriends and have girls' nights and stuff.
9: Mm-hmm.
10: Then when I date somebody, I'm like, no, just me and you do stuff all the time. I like to do stuff with friends.
9: Boys trips, ew.
10: But when I was married, I would probably be more into that.
12: We just booked a trip.
10: I don't know why.
12: To Mexico through Hannah, your Matt's wife.
9: Hey, yes, is actually, Matt going with you?
12: She actually got a, it's just the gas prices are insane with the flights, and she found something
9: good. It is cheaper to go places than it is to drive them.
13: Flights are crazy expensive right now.
12: And if we go to the trip, there's going to be times. Well, this trip's a little different. It's only with one other couple. But a lot of times it's 7 other couples. There'll be times where for hours, the guys will just go somewhere and do something. Mm-hmm. And the girls will go and talk about their girly stuff.
10: Is it Temptations or something else?
12: No. We don't typically go to we have before. It's not as good with Temptations because then everybody doesn't get topless. But anyways, this is a birthday for one of my friends and her friends too, another couple.
9: Milestone?
12: Yeah.
9: Oh.
12: It is.
10: 60. Great. which friend is it?
12: My neighbor Matt's wife. Yeah. Wait, is it Matt's or his wife?
10: Oh, boy.
9: Is this the spotlight guy? You've been shining your spotlight into his bedroom?
12: No, that's the neighbor.
9: Oh.
12: The other neighbor.
4: Wait, I don't know.
10: Is this the one that didn't listen when he was supposed to, when he had a vasectomy and he lifted heavy?
12: Yes, that's him. Okay.
10: He's a skinny guy.
12: Yes. Yeah. We're going back to the winery, Carol and I, for my birthday weekend.
9: Nice.
12: And then again, that's one-on-one.
9: That is one-on-one. I think
12: you have to have those, too.
9: Yes, you have to have one-on-ones, sure. But I think the idea, okay, so my dad traveled my whole life, and my mom was a stay-at-home mom until I was in sixth grade, I guess. And she always said that the reason that their marriage has been so successful is because he traveled for a living.
10: Mm-hmm.
9: And it was because they had time apart. And then when they came home, they always did something. They always
10: had their day.
9: Yeah, they missed each other. And now that doesn't mean that when he would call at the busiest time of the night, and now I totally understand this because Ben will kind of do the same thing. They'll call in the middle of dinner time. They're like, so what you doing? I'm like, what do you think I'm doing?
10: Yeah.
9: All of the things.
10: Right.
9: You know, meanwhile, he's like, I just checked into my hotel and I'm going to like go try to find some dinner in a little bit. I'm like,
12: well, that happens,
9: you know, but
12: when we do breaking and entering Christmas, because just so you know, this is the headquarters and our show goes out to other states. That's kind of, I mean, even though it's with you guys, it's time away.
9: Yeah. I mean, it is.
4: Yeah.
9: You know,
4: it is.
9: So I just think you have to have, you have to have time away, but also your own hobbies. You're boring as hell if you don't have your own thing, you know?
12: Yeah.
9: You can find it. It could be whatever you want to do. But the number one thing to keep your partner attracted to you forever, co-create a pain-free relationship. And that means make sure you're co-creating with your partner. Without the relationship, one or both of you will start to lose interest. You have to both be in.
10: Oh, yeah. If one's out, there's nothing you can do.
9: Right.
12: Yeah.
10: Even one's halfway out, it'll cause so much problems. Or maybe you're both halfway out. It just doesn't work.
12: And all that stuff is the attractiveness. There's no physical aspect.
9: Well, I think it leads to.
12: Well, I mean, physical appearance. Like, where's the penile implant?
9: No. You know what I'm saying? No. This just creates more intimacy to be closer, to be attracted to.
12: But you're saying more
9: attractive.
12: Okay.
9: Yeah.
10: Yeah, that you want to stay with your partner.
9: You want to stay with them.
10: You want to stay with them. Yeah, yeah.
13: If this list were written by Jason, it would be get breast implants, go to the gym.
9: Dye your hair.
13: Penile implant.
10: Yeah. Right. Botox.
13: Boom, boom, boom, boom, boom.
10: Yeah, there it is.
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0: Jared and Katie in the morning, 107.5 KZL. Well, sometimes, you know, we just assume things have been around forever. That's just the way it's been. But we have a video from 1957 where the good people of Canada were introduced to pizza in a commercial for the first time.
1: Pizza pie is becoming very popular, especially down in the States. There are some restaurants that even specialize in it. Now we'll just place our dough in the pan. Next ingredient is your spice. And this is an Italian herb, oregano, or as some people pronounce it, oregano.
2: I'm sorry.
1: Our final.
0: She said oregano?
2: And she said herb. Here's a herb named Oregon.
0: Oregon.
2: All right.
0: They couldn't find anybody else for this instructional video.
2: Also, Jared, 1957 seems pretty late for people to not know about pizza.
0: Right.
2: Doesn't it?
0: Yeah, it does.
2: 1957.
0: Was it Saskatchewan? Where are they?
2: I don't know.
0: Yellowknife?
2: Maybe.
0: I know the provinces.
2: In Canada.
0: In Canada. Yeah, Canada. Let me start it over.
1: Pizza pie is becoming very popular, especially down in the States. There's some restaurants that even specialize in it. Now we'll just place our dough in the pan. Next ingredient is your spice. And this is an Italian herb, oregano, or as some people pronounce it, oregano.
2: Yeah.
1: Next, our final topping is the cheese. And this is the most important ingredient in your pizza pie. First, I think I'll use some mushrooms. Second topping, we'll use pepperoni. The men really go for this.
0: The men really go for this.
2: That was not your final topping, Barb, or whatever your name
0: yeah,
2: is.
0: Yeah, you used that topping after it.
2: I used a lot of toppings after it.
0: I really hope she got a good shaking from somebody after. Where you messed
2: cheese,
0: it up.
2: Then the toppings.
0: And where's the sauce?
2: Oh, she didn't. She put it down and didn't talk about it. Yeah, it was dough, sauce, and then the
0: like,
2: most Oregon I've ever seen in my life.
0: Oh, gross.
2: She likes to say.
0: Yeah, okay. Yeah, people of Canada are probably, ugh, that looks disgusting.
2: A little much.
0: She's not good at presenting.
2: No.
0: Maybe it was just one take because of the film.
2: Might have been.
0: Well, you got to get it right. She's like, okay, well, the last topping, cheese. Like, she's like, oh, crap, there's more toppings.
2: You're not going to like this. She also put sardines on there.
0: Oh,
2: she
0: no.
2: She topped it with the sardines, you guys.
0: No way,
2: on
0: Matt.
2: On top of the door.
0: You like sardines?
2: No, he says no.
0: He's, oh.
2: Oh, he's off?
0: Oh, I no, that's my.
2: I don't know. You're off. Oh. I don't think it's working. You can't hear him.
0: Oh.
2: He says no for the record.
0: What a miracle.
3: Is that there?
2: There we
0: yeah,
2: are.
0: Yeah, there we are.
2: Hi.
3: I don't know what happened.
2: I don't know.
3: No, sardines disgusting.
2: No yeah, sardines.
0: We do it. We
3: that was important for me to weigh in on.
2: Yeah.
0: Yes, we do. We used to do it as a prank at Papa John's. Like if a pizza, we'd like do it like, oh, this pizza got messed up, but it's a cheese pizza. It's so good. And then we'd have the sardines underneath.
2: Oh.
0: And like a new person would be like, oh, why is it so salty? They got me on it one time too.
2: Mm. I mean, I'd still eat it.
0: Yeah, I mean, I slashed all their tires.
2: I would never waste a free pizza. I'm eating it.
0: No, sardines, I could not.
2: Really?
0: It's too salty.
2: You don't
0: chewy.
2: Like
0: I don't like the texture. Ugh.
2: Like in a Caesar salad, you don't like the sardines and the taste of anchovies?
0: So yeah, I like the taste. I don't like the, like, it's a strip.
2: Yeah, that's true.
0: And then when we had to go get them, Katie,
2: yeah.
0: You worked it.
2: Yeah,
0: I did. Edamame mushroom is the same?
2: Yes, and I also do eat tinned fish, so I'm not the greatest.
0: Oh, my God. Makes you less bougie.
2: Yeah, I'm not the greatest person to be like, ew, gross.
0: So you remember,
2: you
0: twist it and you peel back and you get a key.
2: Mm-hmm.
0: Which is like, do we need the key?
2: Yeah, I mean, it made it fun.
0: If you lose the key,
2: you're screwed. Well, then you just use a can opener.
0: Yeah, that's true.
2: Yeah.
0: And you have the little tin and you'd pull it back and then you see this wet strips of fish. Mm-hmm. Ugh.
2: Eek.
0: Yum.
2: I don't mind it. I don't mind it.
0: You like the tin fish.
2: Yeah, I do.
0: All right. Josie, she's next. 107.5 KZL.

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EZL, I'm Josie, and happy Friday Eve. I feel like the only thing getting me through right now are these great docuseries. Now we got one coming out on Netflix about Nick Cannon and his life with 12 kids with 6 baby mamas. I'm here for it.

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triad weather all over the place as it has been. Sunny 68 today, tonight 44, tomorrow sunny 77. And by Sunday, we'll be in the 90s. 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

Kate Hudson's show on Netflix, Running Point. Katie from Jared and Katie in the Morning, and I love this show. The first season was great. Second season may have been even better. If you haven't seen it, watch it. It's just been renewed for a third season. 107.5 KZL.

105 KZL. A while back, Zara Larsson made the comment that she doesn't listen to Chris Brown's music because he's an abuser. Well, Chris Brown recently responded to criticism of his new album and said, basically, F y'all, go listen to Zara Larsson. Oof.

Okay, y'all, I had not seen it. I just heard that Hilary Duff was one of the Sports Illustrated swimsuit cover stars. I just saw the pictures. Hilary Duff is real hot. I mean, she looks incredible. 107.5 KZL. Just when

97.5 KZL weather all over the place. Today, sunny, upper 60s. Tonight, 47. Tomorrow, sunny and upper 70s. And by the weekend, we'll be in the 90s. 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

few months ago, you couldn't go anywhere without hearing K-pop Demon Hunters, people talking about on the show. 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

Jared and Katie's latest edition of Shower Songs is tomorrow morning around 7:35, where they record themselves singing in the shower. Sometimes it's great, sometimes it's

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We got sunshine, upper 60s, tonight 47, tomorrow sunny, upper 70s. The weekend looking quite warm, like 90.

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107.5 KZL, Jason coming back in, as I like to call, a Friday Eve. The weekend is just around the corner. 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

0: 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What is it?
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1: Well, I was mowing my lawn this morning, and the damn thing caught on fire.
0: Oh, gosh.
1: While I was mowing the lawn, apparently there's some grease on it or something, and that thing is like a war scene. Not fun, and I'm out of lawn mowing.
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Why are we biting people? 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My God. It's like The Walking Dead. Kind of scary. It's 107.5 KZO.

7.5 KZL weather. Clear tonight, down to 45 tomorrow. Perfect day. 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
1: 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And he kind of looked at me and was like, do you need a drawer here?
0: Oh, gosh.
1: I know. That's so exciting.
0: What's next? The key?
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0: There is a woman on TikTok going viral for literally crying about how upsetting it is to see men wearing flip-flops. 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

0: 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I'm Jason Goodman. I just really want to know, do you buy the generic brand mostly or the name brand?
1: I think it depends on what the product is. Fake Coca-Cola is not going to be Coca-Cola. But my stepbrother worked at a factory where he was basically putting the same cottage cheese in all the different containers and slapping different labels on it. So just know that there are times when it absolutely is the exact same thing.
0: I hear they do that sometimes with TVs, too.
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0: 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We're having a little discussion about generic and name brand. Which one do you mostly buy? 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
1: 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The store brand is my best friend.
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4: You were cooler then.
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4: How so?
2: Because I was like a 9.9 cool in high school. Now I'm a 10. So I mean,
4: Uncle Rico is what we like to call you.
2: No, if it was Uncle Rico, I'd say high school. No, I think I'm more self-assured with more deficiencies. I've realized.
4: I had the weight of that statement is ridiculous.
2: It's pretty efficient statement, too.
4: It really was.
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We got the whole crew out here at First National Bank Field. It is show number two. 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Camel City Yacht Club on stage tonight. And we're going to be here too live. 107.5 KZL, the prize wheel is spinning.

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We've got Campbell City Yacht Club on stage right now, show number 2, the Summer Concert Series, and we're hitting you with some new music right now from Cordis. 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